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21: The top stories this hour. An Orange Order parade will be allowed to pass through a mainly nationalist area of Portadown this morning following a late-night court appeal. The High Court had temporarily blocked the march along the Garvaki Road, warning the long-running dispute had the potential to escalate. But the Court of Appeal overturned that injunction, allowing the parade to proceed with some restrictions. Jamie Bryson is Director of Unionist Voice Policy Studies.
22: We call on everybody in Northern Ireland, be peaceful, be lawful. And I say to the unionists, and particularly young loyalists, do not rise to the provocation of nationalism.
21: Work and Pensions Secretary Pat McFadden says people won't care about the history of a new first-time buyer's loan scheme when asked if Labour's nicked a Tory idea. A 2.5% deposit option will be available for new builds from developers signed up to Your First Home in England. Manchester City's chairman insists they will not give those who want to undermine the momentum of the club the opportunity to do so. Khaldun Al-Mubarak has issued a message to supporters as they face the potential of losing the landmark case with the Premier League over alleged financial breaches. Donald Trump has rejected an Iranian proposal to reopen the Strait of Hormuz to commercial shipping within a week. The US president says the deal is unacceptable, while Tehran says it'll wait for an official response through mediators. England manager Thomas Tuchel feels mistakes and missed opportunities cost them in their 3-2 defeat to Spain in the Nations League. Captain Harry Kane scored and missed a penalty at Wembley.
1: In a game like this, when you're playing a team that's unbeaten in that long, you're going to need less mistakes, both, you know, giving goals away and also with the penalty as well. These are three big moments in the game, and in the end it cost us. So, yeah, not a game to get too downbeat about.
21: And Scotland have a point following a goalless draw away to Slovenia in new manager Sebastian Pocanoli's first game in charge. From Sky News, I'm Daisy Steele.
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22: The top stories this hour. An orange-ordered parade through a nationalist area of Portadown will go ahead later after a last-minute court ruling. The Court of Appeal overturned an injunction which had stopped the march along the Garvaki Road, a route at the centre of serious disorder in the 1990s. The parade will be subject to restrictions, including a limit of 35 participants and no supporters. Work and Pensions Secretary Pat McFadden says the court's decision must be respected.
23: It wouldn't be for me to give permission to one march or another. What I would say is there are predominantly two communities in Northern Ireland, and it's really important that they're able to live peacefully side by side. It's part of the fruits of the Good Friday Agreement that violence has largely stopped.
22: Meanwhile, Mr. McFadden says people won't care about the history of a new first-time buyer's loan scheme when asked if Labour's nicked a Tory idea. A 2.5% deposit option will be available for new builds from developers signed up to Your First Home in England. Details will come in next month's budget. The announcement came on the eve of Andy Burnham's first Labour Party conference as Prime Minister.
0: I will set out a clear new direction for the country, and from that comes the hope. People able to have hope again that things will improve, that life will get better, and it will.
22: Donald Trump has rejected an Iranian proposal to reopen the Strait of Hormuz to commercial shipping within a week. The US president says the deal is unacceptable, while Tehran says it'll wait for an official response through mediators. Manchester City's chairman insists they will not give those who want to undermine the momentum of the club the opportunity to do so. Khaldun Al-Mubarak has issued a message to supporters as they face the potential of losing the landmark case with the Premier League over the alleged financial breaches. And England suffered from mistakes and missed opportunities in a 3-2 defeat to Spain in their Nations League opener. From Sky News, I'm Daisy Steele.

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0: 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Ahead of the release of his latest album, From the Dark, Black Sabbath legend Tony Iommi is here every Friday night in October.
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23: The top stories this hour. An Orange Order parade will be allowed to pass through a mainly nationalist area of Portadown this morning following a late-night court appeal. The High Court had temporarily blocked the march along the Garvaki Road, warning the long-running dispute had the potential to escalate. But the Court of Appeal overturned that injunction, allowing the parade to proceed with some restrictions. Jamie Bryson is Director of Unionist Voice Policy Studies.
24: We call on everybody in Northern Ireland, be peaceful, be lawful. And I say to the unionists, and particularly young loyalists, do not rise to the provocation of nationalism.
23: Andy Burnham's announced a new scheme to help first-time buyers in England get on the property ladder. The Prime Minister unveiled the plans as he arrived in Liverpool for his first Labour Party conference since taking office. Buyers will be able to purchase a new build with a deposit of just 2.5%. An NHS trust has apologised to the family of three-year-old Noah Woods after his medical records were accessed without authorisation. Noah was found dead in a lake in Suffolk after going missing from a play area earlier this month. Prince Harry says the decision to return his family to the UK was made for lots of reasons and that it's great to be back home.
3: It's been great. It's been great to be back on British soil. The kids are happy in school and it gives me a chance to be really focused on Invictus and the Birmingham in the Games July next year.
23: The Duke of Sussex made the comments to Canadian network CTV. He and Meghan returned to Britain a month ago after living in America for 6 years. Former Manchester City chairman David Bernstein wants any punishment for alleged financial irregularities to be handed out quickly and with no more secrecy. The Premier League club had reportedly been found guilty of 114 rule breaches. City insists they will prove their innocence. England suffered from mistakes and missed opportunities in a 3-2 defeat to Spain in their Nations League opener. Scotland began their campaign with a goalless draw away to Slovenia. From Sky News, I'm Daisy Steele.
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Blackfoot, Good Morning. Which is a fine, appropriate tune, because it is a good morning. We've woken up, therefore it's a good morning. 12 minutes past five. On the 27th September, this is Martin Jeeves. Black Sabbath got us going with Iron Man. And from now till 7 o'clock, I bring you tunes to help your Sunday start, including Bob Seger, Eric Clapton, Rush, Guns N' Roses, all coming up alongside the Temperance Movement.

0: Bob Seger and the Silver Bullet Band, and Still the Same. And before that, current tune from the Temperance Movement, Always Been Love. It's always been love, hasn't it? Okay, we had some Judas Priest news this week. I was extraordinarily impressed to find that the bass player for Judas Priest hadn't missed a gig in 56 years until last Monday night, when he had a strain on his hand, so couldn't play. That's extraordinary devotion to duty, isn't it? It deserves a reward. I shall play some Judas Priest as that. Heading out to the highway on the way.
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0: The countdown starts tomorrow, but who will be number one? 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

Eric Clapton. And a joyous tune after midnight on Planet Rock. So here we are with the Early Breakfast Show. I'm Mark Jeeves. After six, got on this day in rock history. We'll start to squeeze that way as we tip over the half past point in the hour. We'll do that with some Rush. Some 90s Rush on the way after some current Bruce Dickinson.

So the album was Counterparts, and Cold Fire is the tune. If you like your albums, I'm going to be doing an album show a bit later on, 5 o'clock. We look at the long player, the LPs, those 12 inches or CDs that you spent all your money on. One of them might be a track by Guns N' Roses, or an album by Guns N' Roses. It's quite successful, you might have heard of it, Appetite for Destruction. Probably one of the best-selling albums of all time. And from it is this...

Guns N' Roses and Rocket Queen from 1987's Appetite for Destruction, the first album they released, and for a debut album. It was pretty spectacular, wasn't it? We've had more debut albums on the Long Player Show. That's on a Sunday afternoon at 5. And I'll have more of those. Plus, what have I got later on? Instrumentals and also your homework that I sent you. I've been looking for those great rock albums of all time, including those tracks you have to play together. Yeah, we've got some of those coming up. We've got some live albums coming up as well, best live albums. So join me from 5 for that, or stay with me now for Airborne.

0: Planet Rock, coming up to 6 o'clock on the Early Breakfast Show. In a minute, some Kiss, some Floor, some Bachman Turner Overdrive. And on this day in rock history, all with you before 7 o'clock.
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20: The top stories this hour. Manchester City's chairman says he's still confident the club can prove its innocence after it was found guilty of most of the 115 charges against it. The punishment's yet to be decided, but City are expected to appeal either way. Culture Secretary Lisa Nandy says the long-running case is unsettling for supporters and needs to be resolved quickly.
21: I have obviously, as the Secretary of State for Sport, been in touch through the department with the Premier League, with Manchester City and with other other clubs. And I hope that the Premier League and Manchester City can resolve this fairly and as swiftly as possible.
20: MPs and ministers will descend on Liverpool later ahead of the Labour Party conference, Andy Burnham's first since becoming Prime Minister.
14: I will set out a clear new direction for the country, and from that comes the hope.
20: It follows a busy week for the PM after his face-to-face meeting with Donald Trump in America. Our political correspondent Tom Claybon has more.
19: This will be a chance for Maker Fields MP to reaffirm why he's the right man to lead Labour into the next general election, while a speech on Tuesday will also be a chance to address how we'll tackle issues like the cost of living and illegal immigration. Deputy PM Louise Haig will kick things off today. Chancellor John Healey is speaking tomorrow.
20: A controversial Orange Order parade is set to go ahead in a nationalist part of Northern Ireland for the first time in nearly 30 years. The Court of Appeal overturned an injunction in the early hours which had stopped the march along the Gavaki Road, a route at the centre of serious disorder in the 90s. An NHS trust has apologised to the family of the three-year-old who was found dead in a lake in Suffolk after his medical records were accessed without authorisation. Noah Woods managed to run off from a play area earlier this month, sparking a huge search. And England manager Thomas Tuchel feels mistakes and missed opportunities cost them in their 3-2 defeat to Spain in the Nations League. Captain Harry Kane scored and missed a penalty at Wembley last night.
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23: 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Whoa!

Probably the best bit of bagpipes you'll hear today. AC/DC. And before that, Kiss and Crazy Crazy Nights. If you had a crazy, crazy night, maybe you just got in. Well, hello. It's 11 minutes past six. How are you feeling? Was it good? Yeah, party time. Woo! Or maybe you just got up and you're going, I've got to go and mow the lawn or something productive like that. Or you might just be like me and going, no, I'm going to listen to some music. Bachman Turner Overdrive after this, the current tune from Floor from Nightwish. Bring Me Silence.

0: Bachman Turner Overdrive and Let It Ride on Planet Rock. Okay, in a minute, I shall bring you a short but sweet piece of Uriah Heep. I shall bring you some U2 from their sort of shoe-staring serious days. And then we've got two tunes on this day in rock history coming up.
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0: Uriah Heep and Easy Livin' on Planet Rock. 27th of September today. Let's have a look at what happened on this day in rock history. Quite a few things, actually. Including, a man was born in Dallas in Texas. And he turned into one of the most successful recording artists ever. His name was Marvin Lee Adey when he was born. But he became Meatloaf.
1: On a hot summer night, would you offer your throat to the wolf with the red roses?
2: Will he offer me his mouth?
1: Yes.
2: Will he offer me his teeth?
1: Yes.
2: Will he offer me his jaws?
1: Yes.
2: Will he offer me his hunger?
1: Yes.
2: Again, will he offer me his hunger?
1: Yes.
2: And will he starve without me?
1: Yes.
2: Then does he love me?
1: Yes.
2: Yes.
1: On a hot summer night, would you offer your throat to the wolf with the red roses?
2: Yes.
1: I bet you say that to all the boys.

0: Knocking on Heaven's Door, Bob Dylan on Planet Rock. Playing that on this day in rock history because on the 27th of September 1997, he played that for Pope John Paul II and an audience of, get this, 300,000 at a gig in Bologna. Knocking on Heaven's Door, Bob Dylan. Meatloaf before that, born this day, 1947, in Dallas, Texas. You took the words right out of my mouth, I played, which doesn't feature the voice of Meatloaf at the start. That's actually Jim Steinman doing the On a Hot Summer Night. So there we are. But Meatloaf did all the singy bits in between. More on this day in rock history next week. However, up to date with the Foo Fighters in a minute.
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thought that might put a bit of a bounce in your day, Dr. Feelgood with Roxette. How you doing? I hope you're feeling really good. Welcome along. This is Sam, Planet Rock, waking you up on a Sunday morning. So let's get this show on the road. Dire Straits after Those Damn Crows with No Surrender.

0: Dire Straits, The Man's Too Strong, and Those Damn Crows with No Surrender. Those Damn Crows, it does sound like I planned this, but I promise you I really didn't. Maybe I should just say that I did. But Those Damn Crows are going to be joining Shinedown when Shinedown do some gigs over here in a few weeks' time. And Shinedown are coming up alongside Alter Bridge and Bonnie Raitt.
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13: In Southwark in London, the A300 on Southwark Bridge closed in both directions at the moment due to an event. In Staffordshire, the southbound M6, there's a lane closed due to an overturned car between Junction 15 at Stoke-on-Trent and Junction 14 at Stafford North. At the moment, not causing too much in the way of delays. Greater Manchester, the M60 is closed both ways until the early hours of tomorrow morning. It's due to works between Junction 18 at Sevenster Island and 17 at Prestwich. I'm Gary King. That's the latest.
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Bonnie Raitt, Thing Called Love. She has won so many Grammys, and in fact, it was the Grammy Awards when she performed that that sort of turned around the fortunes of that song, because it's actually a cover, but when it first came out, it didn't get any radio play at all. And then she won all of these awards, and suddenly it was all over the place. If you've ever seen the video stars Dennis Quaid. This is Planet Rock. Now, earlier I played you Those Damn Crows, and I said Those Damn Crows are going to be on the road with Shinedown. Shinedown have got big gigs coming up in the UK in November. I'll give you details after this. It's Young Again.

0: Breeze, my brother Jake, and Shine Down. Yep, they're on the road. The show's kickoff in this country in November, on November the 14th in Birmingham. Then they've got Glasgow, Nottingham, London, Manchester and Dublin. You know where you need to go, of course. The ticket shop on our website, planetrock.com. Right, it's nearly time for the news, almost. So to take us to the news, I've got on the way one of Rainbow's biggest UK hits.
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0: Planet Rock for your Sunday morning. If you're just joining me, good morning. I hope you're doing really well today. You are very welcome. And this is what's on the way. So coming up, I have got music, well, the Wake Up or Roll Over track from a band, probably one of the most influential and important bands in heavy metal. I've got new music from Tony Iommi. I've got a David Bowie B-side. And most importantly, would you like to win yourself £700,000 on this week's Make Me a Winner? Do not go anywhere. Those details are on the way in about 10 minutes.
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18: News.
1: The top stories this hour. A major security operation's underway ahead of an Orange Order parade, which has been given the go-ahead in a nationalist part of Northern Ireland for the first time in 30 years. It'll head along the Gavaki Road in Portadown following an extraordinary night of legal challenges. Our chief reporter James Gould is there.
21: Roads around the route are already blocked off this morning with a significant police operation in place ahead of the parade. It was only cleared to go ahead in the early hours after an injunction blocking it was overturned and a further challenge from residents was dismissed by the High Court. 35 Orange men are permitted to leave Drumcree Church at 8 o'clock with no bans or supporters allowed.
1: The Prime Minister's announced a new scheme for first-time buyers to help them get on the housing ladder. It means you'll only need a 2.5% deposit. Andy Burnham's in Liverpool for the start of the Labour Party conference, his first as Prime Minister.
22: It is a moment, a very proud one, as somebody born in this city.
1: Our political correspondent Tom Claiborne has more on what we can expect over the next few days.
23: This will be a chance for Makerfield's MP to reaffirm why he's the right man to lead Labour into the next general election, while a speech on Tuesday will also be a chance to address how we'll tackle issues like the cost of living and illegal immigration. Deputy PM Louise Haig will kick things off today. Chancellor John Healey is speaking tomorrow.
1: Manchester City's chairman says he's still confident the club can prove its innocence after it was found guilty of most of the 115 charges against it. The punishment's yet to be decided, but City are expected to appeal either way. We're being told 10 people are being investigated by an NHS trust after the medical records of a three-year-old boy found dead in Suffolk were accessed without authorisation. Noah Woods vanished from a play park, sparking a huge search earlier this month. And England manager Thomas Tuchel feels mistakes and missed opportunities cost them in their 3-2 defeat to Spain in the Nations League. Captain Harry Kane scored and missed a penalty at Wembley last night.
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What a voice. Happy birthday, David Coverdale. He celebrated his 75th birthday last week. You also had David Bowie with Suffragette City, which started off life as the B-side to Starman. And David Bowie did feature in our chart. We counted down the top tracks from the 1970s. And I don't think it's any secret if I tell you that at number one, it was Queen's Bohemian Rhapsody. But make sure you keep listening, because tomorrow we're going to start counting down. We're going to do the same thing, but we've changed the decade. So tomorrow we're going to start counting down the top tracks from the 1980s, and there are some absolute gems in there, so do not miss that. On the way, Led Zeppelin after this. It's new from Tony Iommi.

0: ultimate riff lord. That's what James Hetfield from Metallica's calling him anyway, but I think most of us would actually probably agree with that. And Tony Iommi's new album, From the Dark, comes out on the 23rd of October. Planet Rock, Wake Up or Roll Over track is incoming.
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0: The countdown starts tomorrow, but who will be number one? Don't miss the top 100 greatest songs of the 80s. 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

The Red Hot Chili Peppers, universally speaking. Here we are. This is Planet Rock. It's time now for the Wake Up or Rollover track. So if you would like to suggest a band, actually, it's very, very easy. Drop me an email, sam@planetrock.com, or maybe you just want me to say hi to someone. You've got a birthday on the way, an anniversary, or you're just at work and you need something to help you through that whole process. But drop me an email, and the email is open all week. This weekend, celebrating Iron Maiden, because this weekend marks the anniversary since 1981, when Bruce Dickinson joined Iron Maiden as their vocalist. And I'm going to play you this morning a track from the Number of the Beast album. This is actually the first single to feature Bruce Dickinson as vocalist. It's Run to the Hills.

0: Pat Benatar's Heartbreaker and the mighty Iron Maiden. Nobody snoozing after that. The wake-up track for this morning. If you would like to pick a band, drop me an email. Let's do it again next week. Same time, same place. Drop me an email, sam@planetrock.com. We're hurtling towards the latest news, but there's more good stuff on the way to take us there, including a man who has just been immortalised as a Barbie doll. Well, actually, technically, he is the newest Barbie Ken Bassader.
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Tom Petty and the Heartbreakers, American Girl. And from 1988, Cinderella, Gypsy Road. Yeah, the hair was huge and the trousers were tight. And that is just the boys. Don't miss our countdown for the top 500 tracks from the 1980s. 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AC/DC after this. 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

0: AC/DC shot down in flames, and the Warning, who are heading to the UK next year. It's the Everything's Falling World Tour, and the shows kick off in Birmingham on the 29th of March. Then they've got Manchester and London. This is Planet Rock. Winter's End news is on the way.
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3: M4 on the Heathrow Spur Road, heading southbound into the terminal buildings, are looking busy. Leicestershire, Leicester, the A594 on Vaughan Way, closed southbound due to accident investigation work from the A6 at St Margaret's Way and the A47 at St Nicholas Circle. And in Greater Manchester, the M60 is closed in both directions until the early hours of tomorrow morning. It's due to works from Junction 18 at Simminster Island towards Junction 17 at Prestwich. I'm Gary King, that's the latest.
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I'm on a Sunday morning. I love it. From Fleetwood Mac, their version of Need Your Love So Bad. Started off as a blues classic, really, that song. It's been done by quite a few different people. But if you like your music bluesy, Bernard here at midday with the Blues Power Sunday Brunch. Now, I need to tell you about Planet Rock's Winter's End. It's the 10th anniversary. We're heading back to the Treco Bay Holiday Park on the 28th of January 2027 until the 31st. We now have a full lineup, so we have added to the bill the Virgin Marys. They're headlining on the Thursday night, joining our Saturday night headliner, an exclusive one-off performance by Stonebroken and The Answer. Bywater Call on the bill, Dan Burns, Scarlet Rebels, Absolver, and my favourite named band ever, Not Now Norman. But that's just, there are more bands on the bill, but you can find out the full lineup, also the day splits, and you can, of course, get your tickets. 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

Hey, this is Paul Anthony. Hope you're having a great weekend, whatever you're up to, getting yourself ready for the week ahead. Make sure you join me tomorrow morning. I'm back on Planet Rock Breakfast with all the regular bits and pieces for you to get involved in. So why not join me when you wake up back on Planet Rock Breakfast tomorrow morning from 6?

0: Aerosmith, Love in an Elevator. Steven Tyler keeps popping up on my social media. Not only videos that he's posting of himself with his grandkids, who incidentally are gorgeous, but also there was a performance from, I think it's probably a few years ago, of him doing Dream On at a grand piano, and then one minute he's playing the piano and then the next minute he's standing on top of it. But you realise what an incredible front man he really is. And potentially that's a discussion for another day here on Planet Rock, because I don't have time right now, because I need to make way for Danny Bowes, raring to go. He's here just after 10, so to take us to that point, Cream and Crossroads on the way.
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0: That feels like the perfect place to bring the show to a close. Thank you so much for joining me. I hope you feel rocked into your Sunday. I know Danny will continue with that. Danny Bose is on the way shortly. So have a great week, whatever it is you're up to. Hopefully you can join me next Saturday from 7. If you would like to pick a wake up or rollover artist, it's very, very easy. Drop me an email, sam@planetrock.com. Have a great week. I'll talk to you next weekend. Stand by, Danny's coming up.
1: 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We'd drive around Rome on his Vespa. And he'd read me poetry from the old steps. And that's when I knew I was in love.
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13: The top stories this hour. A major incident's been declared at an RAF base in Gloucestershire after a number of men were arrested under the Explosives Act. An army bomb disposal team's currently examining several cars. Our reporter Owen Ahrens has more.
16: Police say they've set up a cordon near the village of Welford, which is near RAF Firford. The airbase is used by the United States Air Force. A number of properties are currently being evacuated and armed police are patrolling the area as a number of cars are examined. We're told several men have been taken into custody.
13: A huge security operation's underway as an Orange Order parade begins, with permission to go into the nationalist part of Northern Ireland for the first time in nearly 30 years. But police have told Orange men they won't be able to facilitate it along the Gavaki Road as protesters continue to block the route. Our chief reporter, James Gould, is there.
17: Residents and protesters remain linked arm-in-arm across the Gavaki Road, despite the parade being given legal clearance following a dramatic night at the courts. Two mothers carrying placards walk towards the police line, asking why, while fireworks have also been set off on the road. 35 Orange men had been permitted to complete the route this morning without bands or supporters, but police have now delivered an assessment to the Orange Order that they cannot facilitate the march along the Gavaki Road. But I must stress, this situation is changing minute by minute.
13: The Labour Party conference gets underway in Liverpool later, the first one since Andy Burnham became leader. He's already unveiled a scheme to help first-time buyers in England, which includes a deposit for a new build of just 2.5%. We're being told 10 people are being investigated by an NHS trust after the medical records of a 3-year-old boy found dead in Suffolk were accessed without authorisation. Noel Woods vanished from a play park, sparking a huge search earlier this month. And rugby league legend Sir Kevin Sinfield's begun his latest charity challenge, running to raise funds and awareness for the MND community. His 7-in-7 event will see him complete an ultra marathon every day for a week, starting at Hull KR and ending at Old Trafford.
18: I want to do something for the radio. Can you help me? Okay.
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20: Hello, it's me. In case you don't know who I am, my name is Danny Bowes, and I'm here for the next 2 hours to provide you with some stupidity from myself, plus a load of great music, like this from Queen. She keeps

There you go. That was The Cult and Rain. And before that, we had Queen with the classic Killer Queen. Welcome, welcome, welcome. I trust all's well in your world. I'm not doing too bad myself. Thanks for asking. Although you didn't. Doesn't matter. Let's move on swiftly before we all get embarrassed. This is new from Airborne. This is Here She Comes.

0: Ah, yes, the unmistakable sound of U2. That is St. Bonio, The Hedge, and the other two, whose names I can't remember. Before that, we had a new tune from Airborne called Here She Comes. Hope you enjoyed it. Coming up, I've got an email from Andy about bumping, quite literally, into a rock star. And I've got music from Black Sabbath, Little Angels, and plenty more besides. I'm Danny Bowes. You're listening to Planet Rock.
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Too Much, Too Young. Yes, indeed. That was Little Angels. And before that, the classic Paranoid from Black Sabbath. Now it's email time. I'm going to read you that email I told you about from Andy. What does he say? I'm going to tell you. He said, "Hi, Danny. Well, I guess I met a rock star." All right, fair enough. "Just last month, my youngest stepdaughter, Alice, had her 22nd birthday. Not a big celebration. She had that the year before." Yes, of course. "So we took Alice, her boyfriend Ollie, along with my other stepdaughter Ellie and her partner Ryan, to a nice village pub for a relaxing family celebration. I won't mention the pub or the village because this rock star person lives close by." Very good of you, Andy. Nice one. "After a great meal, we were waiting for our sweets." Sweets. That's desserts as well, isn't it? Okay, got it. "I leaned back, clasped my hands behind my head in a prick me with a fork, I'm done kind of moment, and my elbow brushed the side of a man who was just leaving. I went to apologise most profusely, and my words got stuck in my mouth. Yes, I recognised him instantly. So did Ryan. I stood up, he put his hand out. I shook it and said, 'Thank you, sir, for everything.'" We don't know who it is, do we? You're not going to tell us till the end. "Andy, you're such a teaser." Anyway, he goes on to say, "He chatted to us for 10 mins. The wife was clueless." Okay, sorry. "He wished Alice a very happy birthday and told us it was his the next day. It was only Robert Plant. A very happy meeting. Andy from the West Midlands." Well, amazing. So you bumped into Robert Plant in the pub while you're having lunch. Brilliant. Love it. And it sounds like he was a very nice guy. I've told you this before on this show. I've heard it many, many times. He's obviously a very nice man. And as my old manager used to say, if you're not a twit, why behave like one? Mind you, never stopped me, did it? Here's a tune for you, Andy. This is Robert Plant, Big Log.

0: There you go. That was Robert Plant and Big Log here on Planet Rock. That was for Andy, who wrote in to tell me that he literally bumped into Robert Plant in a pub after he'd had a meal to celebrate his daughter's 22nd birthday. Turns out Robert Plant is a lovely bloke, but then that's no secret, is it? We've heard that many times on this show. So there you have it. It's official. Robert Plant, lovely bloke. If you've met a rock star, you don't have to have bumped into them, but if you've met a rock star, it could be Robert Plant, it could be somebody else. Honestly, there are plenty of other rock stars out there. Like I said, if you've met one, let me know. Tell me all about your experience. Was your rock star a nice guy like Robert Plant? Or was he, she not a nice person? Were they a complete twit? Did you make a twit of yourself because you were so nervous? Let me know. You know where to find me? Danny@planetrock.com. That's my email address, and as I've said before, I do read them all. So, by all means, do your best. Blow my skirt up. Blow my hair back. Let me know all about it, and if it's any good, I'll have it on the show, honestly, sooner or later. Right, well, on with the tunes, but in the meantime, let me just say, I'm Danny Bowes, and this is Planet Rock.
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Run right back, the Black Keys. Yes, indeed. Now I'm going to play some Led Zeppelin. Guess what? Robert Plant's on the show twice. Is it because he's such a lovely bloke? It may be. Or maybe that Ant has just got it in anyway. This is Led Zeppelin, Down by the Seaside.

0: Tin Soldier, Small Faces, big loss that, Steve Marriott, what a shame, what a terrible shame. Great singer and by all accounts a lovely bloke, although he did like a drink. Nothing wrong with that though. Before that we had David Lee Roth and his version of Californian Girls, the Beach Boys classic. Right, we've reached that point in the show, I know you've been waiting for it, it's time for the weather.
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0: Well, it appears at the moment like we're having a bit of a purple patch. I say purple patch, I mean it's a bit warmer than it normally would be. And guess what? Winter's not here yet. Although technically it's autumn, the weather is not having it. The weather is completely up the creek, isn't it? Let's face it, it's gone mental. You never know what's around the corner. But one thing I do know is there's some thunder coming right about now.

0: That was Creedence Clearwater Revival and The Fortunate Son. And before that, Thunder, the band what I is in and have sung for more than 1,000 times over the years, and a tune called Going to Sin City. That was, I believe, taken from our All the Right Noises album. I think, I can't remember because my memory is useless. I do believe that album is still available somewhere, somehow. So if you're interested, have a look on the internet, see if you can find it. Is there any Thunder news? Yes, actually there is. Amazing but true. There is some Thunder news. We have found and resurrected two old recordings of Christmas shows from 2017 and 2018. And we're going to release them. Yes, we are. We're going to release them in December. But I do believe you can pre-order them as of the other day. So if you're interested, by all means, go on to the Thunder website. That's thunderonline.com, where I'm sure all the information is available. If you're not interested, well, that's 2 minutes you're not going to get back. So I can only give you my most heartfelt apologies. Still to come, I'm going to read you that email I told you about from Richard with his most embarrassing injury. Very funny. And I've got music from Billy Idol, Greta Van Fleet, and plenty more. I'm Danny Bowes, and you're listening to Planet Rock.
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0: Travel.
18: Bedfordshire, the southbound M1 is partly blocked. Long delays building after a breakdown. It's just near to junction 11A and to Dunstable. Greater Manchester, the M60 closed both ways. Delays building due to works this weekend until the early hours of Monday morning between junction 18 at Simminster Island and 17 at Prestwich. Delays back to the Swinton interchange at junction 15. And the M8 eastbound in Edinburgh looking busy at the moment around junction 1 at the 8720. I'm Gary King.
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There you go, Greta Van Fleet. Funny name for a band. Before that, Billy Idol and White Wedding. And now it's time for that email from Richard. I know I've built it up, but it did make me laugh out loud for several minutes. Actually, it's got to be said. Let me read it to you now. Hi, Danny, he says. This is the story of the Ginger Sporran and the missing fire escape. Okay, so it's two stories in one. Well, let's hope they're both good. In 1990, he says, New Year's Eve, me and my friend went to the crazy house in Liverpool city centre. After the midnight chimes, I noticed a really good-looking redhead leaning against the wall by the fire escape. I walked over and said, Hi, I'm Richie. What's your name? I never got an answer, though, as I leaned against the fire escape door and disappeared through it, falling three floors into a skip full of pallets. Oh, blimey, that sounds painful. I crawled out of the skip and staggered up the road to the Royal Hospital in a lot of pain. I bet you were. I had two cracked ribs and multiple bruising because some idiot had removed the fire escape steps and not locked the door. Okay, right, here we go. Fast forward to New Year's Eve 1994. Oh, so this is a different story. Okay, got it. The first Christmas for me and my beautiful wife, Adele. We'd had a great night out and were looking for a taxi. We met an elderly couple who were walking home and we chatted to them for a few minutes. Meanwhile, no vehicles passed us along the high road, Toxteth. This is relevant. It all makes sense in a minute. There was an empty house and I was desperate for a wee. So I sidled into the garden, leaving Adele standing on the pavement. And I went about my business. There was a piercing screech and a volley of growls. And an irate ginger moggy suddenly leapt out of the weeds where it had been sleeping. Sorry, I'm struggling here. And the moggy took its vengeance on my manhood. Oh, that's cute. Every man listener crossing his legs and grimacing in pain. I ran screaming from the garden, he says. The furious cat still clinging on. My eyes were popping from my head and a few choice words emitting from my grimacing mouth. Yep, that makes about perfect sense, really. The cat eventually ran off, leaving a shredded hole in my trousers. Adele, bent double with laughter, carried on walking up the road, with me hobbling painfully behind her. Meanwhile, still no vehicles had passed us. Okay, so now we're going to get the payoff. At the top of our road, we met the elderly couple again. How did they get there? We'll never know. Thanks for reading out my other adventures, which made my day, and for playing my requests, even though, as my wife is forever pointing out, I've probably got more records in my collection than the radio station has. Could you possibly play The Ballad of Hollis Brown by Nazareth, please? Lots of love, Richard. All right, well, what can we do? Anthony, have we got it? For lovely Richard? Have we? We have. This is for you, Richard, with, of course, much love. This is The Ballad of Hollis Brown.

0: Ah, yes, that was Nazareth here on Planet Rock. That was the Ballad of Hollis Brown. That was for Richard, lovely Richard, who wrote in to tell me that he had two rather strange experiences. One where he played a trick on his mate and then fell through a fire escape because somebody had taken the steps away and forgot to lock the door. And then he got caught out years later by a ginger moggy who attacked him because he did a wee on him in a garden. Ugh. What's the chances of that happening? No idea, but I suspect they must be infinitesimally small. If you've had a bad experience, maybe you did a wee somewhere and something bad happened to you. I don't know. I don't know why I suggested that. Let me know. A bad experience in any way, shape or form. Maybe there was some injury involved. Hopefully not too graphic because my stomach is weak. But you should let me know all about it. Danny@planetrock.com. That's my email address. And if it's any good, I'll have it on the show. I promise. Right, more tunes to come. I'm Danny Bowes. You're listening to Planet Rock.
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That was the classic Black Betty. And now I'm going to play a bit of Steely Dan. You know I love Steely Dan. I'll play them whenever I can. I told you years ago when I was at school in the 70s, my friend John had an elder brother who had an amazing record collection. He had loads of Doobie Brothers records as well as Steely Dan records. And John used to bring them in and we just used to marvel at how brilliant these guys were. This is Steely Dan and Bodhisattva.

0: Yep, it's that time again. Sorry, I've run out of time. I've played all my records, I've given you all my stupidity, and now it's time for me to go off and be stupid somewhere else. Stay here, though, because coming up, it's Bernard and his Blues Power Sunday Brunch. Today, he's wearing chef's whites. Could be a tasty show. I reckon it could be very tasty indeed. Take it easy. See you soon. Bye-bye.
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14: The top stories this hour. We're hearing counter-terror police are now leading the investigation into a major incident being declared near the RAF Fairford site in Gloucestershire. The Defence Secretary and Prime Minister say they're being kept up to date with the latest developments. A number of men have been arrested under the Explosives Act and several vehicles are being searched. Our reporter Sarah Rowlands is at the cordon for us.
20: The entrance to the village of Welford is completely blocked off, and I'm being told that all the residents in the village have been evacuated to a nearby leisure centre. And an armed police officer has actually just gotten out of the vehicle that is blocking the road. There are reports of ambulances, there's reports of a helicopter as well, so I do not know what the situation is.
14: A planned march by members of the Orange Order in County Armagh has been delayed after huge crowds of protesters blocked their route. The Court of Appeal gave the parade the go-ahead to travel along the largely nationalist Gavaki Road in Portadown. First Minister Michelle O'Neill claims the decision risks undermining the peace process, but Secretary of State for Northern Ireland Chris Bryant disagrees with that.
21: The Good Friday Agreement is solid and lasting, and nobody is seeking to undermine it. But we just need to make sure that we have the resilience and the cooperative spirit to go the extra mile to double down on compromise.
14: An NHS trust has apologised to the family of the three-year-old who was found dead in a lake in Suffolk after his medical records were accessed without authorisation. Noel Woods managed to run off from a play area earlier this month, sparking a huge search. Police were investigating after four pedestrians were hit by a car in Leicester city centre. It happened as the men crossed Vaughan Way last night. A man's since been arrested. And crowds have turned out to support Sir Kevin Sinfield as he starts his final ever fundraiser challenge in aid of motor neurone disease. He's doing an ultramarathon every day this week. Youngster Freddie Everett's cheering him along in Hull.
22: It's absolutely amazing just because I love rugby and Kevin Sinfield is very inspirational, and that's what got me into doing my challenges that I've done.
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23: It is Bernard Doherty at your service. There's nothing quite like a quickfire hour of blues rocking tunish to get your Sunday into gear. Let's get this whole thing on the road. Maximum revs, please. Let's go.

Wishing Well, Free, absolute classic, and a Fast and Furious one to get going the show from Southern Rockers Blackfoot. Love that track. Good Morning. And I played that for all you lazy, lazy lizards who've only just staggered out of your pit after a heavy night. A wakey, wakey track, especially for you. Yes, hello. It's September the 27th, and all is well. Still pretty warm. It's nice where I am, down by the Thames Delta, and I hope it is where you are. Happy days. But I quite like autumn. Do you? For it is now, autumn is with us. It's official, like, because this past Wednesday was autumnal equinox day. The autumn has begun. It is now here, and we're in it. Brand spanking new release to play for you now comes from UK blues rocker Ben Paul, who I played last week. For his new track, he's invited our very own Els Bailey to guest. So here they are. I think the result is rather wonderful. Have a listen, see what you think. Ben Paul, Els Bailey, and this is Runaway Souls on the Sunday Brunch.

0: So earlier you had very own Els Bailey with Ben Paul, then Beth Hart, Bad Woman Blues, and I've got some Joanne Shaw Taylor coming up a bit later in the show, which, well, you have to say, those women in blues rock are a force to be reckoned with. Another one last week, played a track from Ali Venable, who you do need to discover. I got a number of thumbs up when I played it, including a message from listener John Welton, who's in Bristol. Hello, Bernard. I had the extreme pleasure of seeing Ali Venable and her impressive band at the Exchange in Bristol only last week. What a performance. She played over 2 hours, and she was a delight. Guitar playing, amazing. Well worth seeing, Ali Venable. Well, thank you, John. I will be playing something from her, her new track, which is just out, on Blues Power this coming Thursday. Join me, 7 till 9. But right now, you tune to the Sunday Brunch. We'll take you to Slide Guitar Heaven with the Allman Brothers Band, coming up after this.
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first Allman Brothers, just Ain't Wasting No Time No More. And then Jimi Hendrix, James Marshall Hendrix, Manic Depression, performed in an up-tempo compound triple meter, it says here, instigated by drummer Mitch Mitchell, who was a bit of a genius, had jazz influences, which he brought to the experience. Recorded in London on March the 29th, 1967, Are You Experienced album, which, without doubt, without hesitation, I would stick that in my top five debut albums of all time. And also, playing a bit of Hendrix reminds me to give a shameless plug to a Hendrix radio special coming your way very soon on Blues Power. Date to be advised, but just stay tuned to my shows and I'll let you know all about it, where we will be focusing on Hendrix's arrival in London and his rise to stardom. Stay tuned for more information. Right, let's have some early Stones, shall we? From another fantastic debut album. This is Route 66.

0: Joshua Taylor, In the Mood. Keeping you in the mood with plenty of bangers on your radios all day, every day, here on Planet Rock. We never stop, you know. We're on air 24-7. And after me, shortly, by the way, at the top of the hour, it's the cuddly and knowledgeable Murray J with an afternoon of your requests. He's already there in prep, preparing the tunes right now. So why not get your selections in a bit early? Email him. The email is dead simple. It's murray@planetrock.com. Stand by now, though. Lined up. Got a beauty of a 12-bar blues track from Peter Green's Fleetwood Mac. Not often played on Planet Rock. That's why it's essential to tune into the Sunday brunch with me, Bernard Dogley. There's always a nice surprise in the playlist. So, Fleetwood Mac, Showbiz Blues is on the way after this.
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1: Yeah.
0: Well, need to tell you about Planet Rockstock 2026. It will return to Treco Bay in South Wales once again from the 26th to the 29th of November. The weekend gets going. Well, the headliners on the Thursday, Ricky Warwick and the Fighting Hearts. Friday, Temperance Movement. Oh, nice. Saturday headliner, the wonderful Magnum. And Sunday, it's Jeff Tate playing Operation Mindcrime in full. Loads of other bands to see at Planet Rockstock. Blaze Bailey will be playing a maiden set. King King, oh, love them. Billy Sheehan's new band, The Fell. We've got Parker Barrow, Blue Nation, loads of other bands. There's the 26th and the 29th of November are yours down at Planet Rockstock. 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

0: Well, that's it from me. With a bit of luck, I'll be back pushing all the necessary buttons the same time next week. Join me then, right now. It's time for Murray J with an afternoon of your requests. Mine, there you go. Happy Sunday. Take care now.
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2: The top stories this hour. A major incident remains in place near RAF Fairford in Gloucestershire after a number of men were arrested under the Explosives Act. It's used by the US Air Force and counter-terror police are said to be investigating, with the Army assessing a number of vehicles. Our reporter Sarah Rowlands is at the scene for us. Sarah.
3: I'm at the cordon and the police car is in the middle of the road with its lights flashing, and the entrance to the village of Welford is completely blocked off, and I'm being told that all the residents in the village have been evacuated to a nearby leisure centre.
2: Now, it is a major incident. What's the feeling like there?
3: Yeah, there is a feeling of concern in the area. There are a lot of people here sort of looking across. There have been cyclists coming down asking what's happening. So I think actually there is a lot of uncertainty about what is actually happening here in Welford.
2: Thanks, Sarah. A planned march by members of the Orange Order in Portadown has been delayed after huge crowds of protesters blocked their route. Permission for the parade to go ahead was granted in the early hours. Our chief reporter James Gould is on the ground there this lunchtime.
4: A kind of standoff remains here at Drumcree, with no sign of a breakthrough. Orange Order members are still inside Drumcree Church after earlier forming up outside ready to march. Discussions with police have been continuing, while protesters remain on the Gavaki Road, which is still blocked. The Orange Order insists it still intends to march today, but as things stand, nobody is moving.
2: The government's focusing on housing as the Labour Party conference kicks off in Liverpool. They've announced a scheme to help first-time buyers get on the property ladder with a 2.5% deposit. And rugby league legend Sir Kevin Sinfield's begun his latest charity challenge, running to raise funds and awareness for the MND community. His 7-in-7 events will see him complete an ultramarathon every day for a week, starting at Hull KR and ending at Old Trafford.
0: Planet Rock.
5: Good afternoon from the Shed of Rock. This is Murray J. Just getting ready to play your requests very soon. Thank you for your emails and texts already. First of all, though, it's £700,000 I want to talk about, because that's what you could win on Friday afternoon. It was Ruth Friday just gone, and Ruth handed the phone over to her husband.
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5: 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It's £700,000 next Friday. Getting better. 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It's lovely. Lines close at 5 on Friday. Just answer your phone to win the money. It's £700,000 put straight into your bank account after the call. Text ROCK to 64100. Good luck. Okay, to today's requests then. 64100 on the text. Start with Murray. Murray at planetrock.com on the email. What do you want to hear today? First of all, though, hangover request from yesterday. And John from Stoke-on-Trent is busy this weekend. He's currently in the garden stripping back the old decking, ready to replace. It's quite a job, so he'd appreciate a bit of budgie to help him through the job today.

Bread fan from Budgie. Hangover request from yesterday. Playing that for John in Stoke, who's getting up the old decking to replace with new decking this week. For now, is this for the beginning of next year, or is this for the remainder of this year? Because there's still time for some good days here. Summer seems to be going on, doesn't it? Okay, do you want a song on today? 64100 on the text. Start with Murray. Murray at planetrock.com on the email. If you think you're having a bad day so far, maybe I can cheer you up with a song. But if you do think you're having a bad day, listen to this first. It may put it into context. It's from Rob. Hope all is well in your shed of rock. Murray, I've been at work since 6 o'clock this morning. So far, I've had the day from hell. There were delays in the yard. Then I managed to drive the lorry over my work bag. So I crushed my flask, my brand new sat-nav, and my dinner, coffee, cola, sandwich filling, and yogurt all over the place. Then I got stuck in the roadworks on the M60, and all this made me over an hour late for my delivery. But I'm there now, and I've got to tip it up now. But once tipped, I've got a 2-hour drive back to Warrington and the M60. The joy of joys. Please could you play for me today? Sometimes I feel like screaming because I feel that it's very apt.

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1: Brothers Osborne, rest in peace, and always a good fix when you're having a good day is hearing Deep Purple's Sometimes I Feel Like Screaming for Rob, who's having a terrible day so far, it sounds like. I think the worst part about Rob's story is driving his lorry over his work bag and crushing his lunch. I'm not laughing. I am definitely not laughing. Can we play a song for you this afternoon to fix something? 64100 on the text. Start with Murray. Murray@planetrock.com on the email. Okay, let's move on to our next one. And it's Megan White from Cheltenham. Hello, Murray. Could you play a song in memory of a dear friend, Terry, who sadly passed away a week ago today? He and his partner, Deb, live in France. And last year was sadly the last time many of his friends saw him in person when he paid a visit here. Terry was passionate about his bikes, and in his youth used to have a great pleasure in circling the roundabouts with his titanium plates on his knees or doing wheelies past the local police station. Terry, you can ride your bike as fast as you like now. Please could you play for him Roll On Down the Highway by Bachman Turner Overdrive. Many thanks.

0: Roll on down the highway, Bankman Turner Overdrive. Terry, you can ride as fast as you like now. That's In Memory from Megan in Cheltenham. Wanted that in memory of a dear friend Terry, who passed away last week. Can I get a song on for you today? Can I get a song on from you to someone else? Can I get a song on that maybe you've not heard for a very long time? Or a favourite you could have only heard a few minutes ago but wouldn't mind hearing again? 64100 on the text. 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
1: Travel.
0: On the M3 southbound in Hampshire, got queuing traffic. Two lanes are closed. There's been an accident on the M3 southbound at junction 13 for Chandler's Ford, and queues are back to junction 11 for Winchester South. North on the M1 in Leicestershire, we've got that partly blocked. There's a traffic problem at junction 24 for Nottingham South for East Midlands Airport. In Kent on the westbound M2, that's partly blocked. Queues because of an obstruction on the road at junction 2 for Stroud and Rochester. And Leicestershire, Warwickshire, southbound on the M42, everything's being held temporarily because of an accident at junction 11 with the A42 for Burton-on-Trent.
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Toys in the Attic from Aerosmith, it's a request show. 64100 on the text, start with Murray at planetrock.com on the email. Just got an email from Matt and Ellie with a picture on it from Birmingham. Murray, please could you play The Ultimate Sin by Ozzy? Went to Brum yesterday to see the Ozzy exhibit and it's well worth it.

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Hello, Murray. It's Sheena here from Paisley. I'd love to hear some girls' school this afternoon. I'm going to see them for the 10th time in Glasgow at the end of November. So it would be epic if you could play Race with the Devil by these legends. It's very wet here in Paisley this afternoon, so I'm just chilling out today, listening to you on Planet Rock and playing with my cat Floyd. Keep on rocking from Sheena.

0: Race for the Devil Girls School for Sheena in Paisley, who's off to see Girls School for the 10th time in Glasgow at the end of November. It's the Request Show on Planet Rock. What can I play for you today? Where are you? 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
21: The top stories this hour. Counter-terror police are leading an investigation after several men were arrested near RAF Fairford in Gloucestershire. People have been evacuated from the village of Welford and army explosives experts are examining vehicles. Sky News reporter Dan Whitehead is among those at the scene.
22: I live 10, 15 minutes away and daily we hear the bombers going overhead. So this is the central point when it comes to the UK's involvement, allowing the US Air Force to take off here on operations over to Iran. And we know that Tehran has identified identified UK bases involved and Fairford as potential targets. So, of course, all eyes on that.
21: Next, we're heading to Portadown in County Armagh, where protesters are preventing members of the Orange Order parading through a largely nationalist area. The planned march is yet to start, despite a series of legal challenges failing. Northern Ireland's First Minister, Michelle O'Neill, is at the scene. She's paid tribute to residents of Garvaghy Road.
0: We are all so proud of these people. They have stood on the street overnight in defiance of their own rights. They have a right to live free from this, what we see all around us.
21: 10 workers at an NHS trust have been taken off active duty or suspended over concerns about the unauthorised access of 3-year-old Noah Woods' medical records. The toddler died earlier this month after going missing from a play area in the village of Brantham in Suffolk. The Labour government's begun its party conference in Liverpool with a pledge to give first-time buyers access to a smaller deposit. We've also heard the Prime Minister say he'll make unpopular decisions to reform social care. Andy Burnham suggested an NHS-style service could be in Labour's next general election manifesto. These members want to see action.
11: Social care needs to be on the same level as the NHS, as far as I'm concerned.
20: There's this crazy reaction to the word tax. You know, tax is how we all get our public services.
23: We're all getting older and it's bankrupting people and it's got to be sorted out.
21: And crowds have lined the streets of East Yorkshire to cheer on rugby league legend Sir Kevin Sinfield. He's begun his final fundraising challenge in aid of motor neurone disease charities.
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24: It's 2:02 and £700,000 could be yours on Friday afternoon. 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
25: I just honestly can't thank you enough. 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
24: There you go. That was Ruth on Friday afternoon winning £600,000. It's £700,000 next Friday. It could be you. I'm talking about next Sunday afternoon. Lines close at 5 on Friday. Want to have a go? 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
19: This is Planet Rock.

Iggy Pop. And the passenger is Planet Rock, and this is the request show. Hello to Cassie in Plymouth. Hiya, myself and my partner have moved into our forever home this weekend, and my dad has been a massive support in helping with the move. Please could you play for him Iron Maiden, Aces High, but also for my handsome man who I cannot wait to start our new journey together with in our new home. Plus, remembering our time at our Iron Maiden gig last year. Thank you if you can, Murray.

Ventura Highway. It's America, it's Planet Rock. It's a request show from the Shed of Rock at the end of the garden under the blue tarpaulin. I'm with my newly installed batteries into my thermometer here, monitoring the temperature. It's currently inside the shed here, 24.3 degrees, humidity 51, and we've just had a short rain shower around here, but the door is open. It's okay. Grotty green chair is plastic, so it's okay. Hello to Dan in Leamington Spa. Murray, hope all is well with you and the listeners. Last night I went to my mate Ian's party in Coventry. He does it every year around this time because it's his birthday, but also around now marks the time that his beloved wife slipped away from him and from us too. Iris by the Goo Goo Dolls is a bit of a left field choice, I know, for your request show, but it was their wedding dance song and he covers it every year. So please, Murray, could you play it for him, for her, and for all of us who were there? Many thanks from Dan.

0: Goo Goo Dolls and Iris, being creative with the playlist there, but for good reason. Dan, thank you for asking for that. Over on Facebook, open up and say, why do you do that? Anyway, that's the album we're talking about today. Poison, open up and say, And if you could only hear one from that album, which would it be? You can comment on that on our Facebook page, because I'm going to play a track from it later as our last but one, ahead of the long, epic and ending song. But if you want to comment on that and say which one you would play and why, then you can do that on our Facebook page. I'll read out some of your comments and play one from it later. You'll find us on Facebook at Planet Rock Radio.
1: 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Now Planet Rock is counting down the top 100 greatest songs of the 80s.

0: The countdown starts tomorrow, but who will be number one? Don't miss the top 100 greatest songs of the 80s. Kicking off tomorrow
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Dirty Little Thing, there's Velvet Revolver. It's Planet Rock and your requests playing here. Let's go to Boreham Wood in Hertfordshire. And Jackie, hello Jackie. It's my birthday today, Murray. Well, happy birthday. And I'm looking forward to seeing my family later for a takeaway and a few beers as well. It would really make my day great if you could play Pantera Cemetery Gates. There's no R in Gates. I'm a regular listener of your shoe, and there's no E in shoe. And Planet Rock as well. So it would be great if I could hear that today. Okay, Jackie, well, I'm sorry I stumbled all over that, but have a happy birthday. You'll remember this one.

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0: Scandinavian Eyes, Europe and Pantera's Cemetery Gates, with no R, was for Jackie in Boreham Wood in Hertfordshire, near Elstree. Okay, now look, we've got a couple of ideas coming in that I think are pretty good, and there's one I've got my eye on for the long, epic and ending song, but I haven't decided yet, and still there's time for more. So if you've got an idea for that last request that is long, epic and ending, ahead of the long player at five, get your ideas over. 64100 on the text. 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

Supertramp, and you're bloody well right. It's Planet Rock and the Request Show. Hello, Les. Les Bingham's on. Les in Staverton in Wiltshire. Murray, today would have been the 48th birthday of Brad Arnold of Three Doors Down, who sadly passed away earlier this year. Any chance you could play Kryptonite, please, for Three Doors Down fans everywhere?

0: is asking for that one. Would have been Brad Arnold's 48th birthday today and wanted to hear that as a mini tribute. Three Doors Down with Kryptonite. It's coming up to 3 o'clock. More of your requests on the way. 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
13: Our top story this hour is in Gloucestershire, where there's been an update on a major incident which counter-terror police are investigating.
14: Police received a call relating to 3 suspicious vehicles travelling towards RAF Fairford. Armed officers responded.
5: and subsequently arrested five men in the Welford area on suspicion of committing offences under the Explosives Act.
13: Assistant Chief Constable Richard O'Cone from Gloucestershire Police has been speaking as army disposal experts and others work near RAF Fairford.
5: The emergency services have well-rehearsed plans for dealing with major incidents such as this. Work to establish the full nature of this incident is ongoing, and we are in constant communication with our partners both locally and nationally.
13: The military site has been in the spotlight in recent months as it's been used by US forces carrying out strikes in Iran. Our reporter Sarah Rowlands is at the scene. She says there's been a loss of disruption.
14: It's been quite a worrying and dramatic day for people here who were told they had to leave their homes. Many of them have ended up at Cirencester Leisure Centre, whilst others are staying with family and friends. Although concerns are high, we're being told that the incident is contained.
13: More on this story as we get it. Next, the DUP leaders described Northern Ireland's First Minister as shameful for taking part in a protest. Gavin Robinson has criticised Michelle O'Neill and other Sinn Féin politicians who've joined campaigners in blocking an Orange Order march in Portadown. Two demonstrators have been arrested outside the Labour Party conference during a protest in support of Palestine Action. More than 200 people gathered outside the hall in Liverpool. The first day of the government's political get-together, meanwhile, has included a pledge to give first-time buyers access to a smaller deposit scheme. The Prime Minister is also saying he'll reform social care, even if it means making unpopular decisions. And rugby league legend Sir Kevin Sinfield has begun what he says is his final major fundraising challenge. He's doing an ultramarathon each day until he ends up at the Super League Grand Final in Manchester next Saturday. It's all in aid of Motor Neurone Disease Charities.
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15: It's 3 minutes past three, readings at three, and £700,000 heading your way on Friday afternoon, I hope. 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Congratulations to Ruth, who won £600,000 on Friday. Here's Ruth.
16: Oh, my God. I don't even know what to say. 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
15: 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You can hand over the lot straight away. 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

It's Guns N' Roses on Planet Rock, and this is the request show from the Shed of Rock. Hello, Phil. Phil's next. Got his song lined up here. Afternoon, Murray. Any chance you could fit in today? Killing Yourself to Live by Black Sabbath. Great tune off a brilliant album. Thanks if you can, from Phil Rainhill, Merseyside.

Saw You Stand, you know I like that one. Greta Van Fleet and Black Sabbath for Phil. Wanted to hear Killing Yourself to Live. And this often comes up when somebody's doing some painting. I think there's a ding here. Murray, please could you play Paint It Black by the Rolling Stones, as I am currently painting the kitchen this weekend. The kitchen is going white, by the way, not black. Cheers from Lee from Hull.

0: painted black. For Lee from Hull, who's painting his kitchen not black but white this afternoon. Okay, open up and say R is the album we're talking about today. See the picture of the sleeve on our Facebook page at Planet Rock Radio. And in response to the question there, if you could only hear one from it, which would you go for? Which track would you play? Where would you lower the tone arm? Where would you fast forward the cassette? Where would you scroll the dial on the CD or mini disc player to only hear one from Poison to open up and say, ah, which one would you go for and why? And I'll read out some of your comments a bit later on and then play one from it as our last but one today on the request show. So if you want to join in that conversation, not for gain, just for the brain, it's on our Facebook page at Planet Rock Radio.
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12: Travel.
15: On the M1 southbound in Bedfordshire, it's partly blocked. There's a traffic problem between Junction 13, Bedford and Milton Keynes South, and Junction 12 for Flitwick. North on the M5 in Worcestershire, it's queuing traffic there because of an earlier accident. That happened between Junction 5, Droitwich, and Junction 4A, the M42. It's been cleared to the side, but it's still slow in that area. South on the M6 in Staffs, that's partly blocked because of a car fire between 11 Cannock and 10A, the M54. And southbound on the M90, Bridge of Erm, we've got slow traffic with a lane closed because of a multi-vehicle accident between Junction 9, Bridge of Erm, and Junction 8.
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16: I'm looking for a planet.

Free Will Burning from Judas Priest. It's Planet Rock with your requests. I'll be here for Darren again tomorrow, and tomorrow we start the countdown of the greatest rock songs of the 1980s. Start that after 10. It's going to go all week long before we get to the number one. I'm looking forward to some of those great 80s rock songs tomorrow. Murray, the weather is giving me Nights in White Satin vibes by the Moody Blues. I was wondering if you could play it, please, says Lydia.

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0: Bruce Springsteen with Human Touch and being creative with the format for Lydia, played Nights in White Satin. The weather's giving me Nights in White Satin vibes. Okay, that's interesting. Does the weather give you certain vibes for a certain song? Be interested to hear about that. Maybe it's a long song that the weather gives you a vibe for. And do you want to suggest that as a long epic and ending song? I am going to make my mind up in the next 10 minutes. Got some good suggestions in, but I'll pick the one that we're going to play soon. So if you can think of a song that's long, that's epic and ends, and you'd like to hear it before the long player, get in touch. 64100 on the text. 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Murray@planetrock.com on the email.
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18: 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Live from the bottom of his garden, this is Murray J on Planet Rock.

passing my way. And I really didn't have to stop, I just kept on going. And so castles made of sand slips into the sea.

Castles Made of Sand from Jimi Hendrix on the Request Show. Let's go to a very damp Barrowford. Murray, I hope all is well with you today in the mighty Shed of Rock. I woke up this morning with a Free song buzzing in my ears. No idea why this particular song, but it's in there and it's not going anywhere. Oh dear. Okay. Just pop on the couch over there, Michael. I feel the need for some Dr. Murray earworm removal treatment, please. The song in question is Walk in My Shadow by Free. So if there's any chance you're giving it a spin during the shoot today, that'd go a long way to removing it for me. It'll go all the way to removing it for you, Michael, I can tell you. I promise, my treatment never fails. So if you just lay down on the couch there, we'll get this sorted out straight away.

0: Walk in My Shadow from Free. It's an earworm removed now for Michael. Does you know you get an earworm, it doesn't mean it's a bad song. It could be a great song, but it's just stuck in your head. And the only way to remove it is to hear it on the request show on a weekend afternoon. So just take care for the next while, Michael, because your balance may be affected. It's coming up to 4 o'clock. We've got an hour left to go on the request show. The long, epic and ending song is now in place, ready to play. Poison's Open Up and Say Ah is our last but one album. One coming up from that. Have a quick chat to Mark Jeeves about what's on the long player and the rest of the time between 4 and 5, packed with your requests.
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8: The top stories this hour. Five men have been arrested near RAF Fairford in Gloucestershire on suspicion of preparing a terrorist act. Three suspicious vehicles were spotted heading to the base, which is used by the US, early this morning. Assistant Chief Constable Richard O'Cone is from Gloucestershire Police.
11: We are in constant communication with our partners both locally and nationally. In particular, we are working closely with our partners in counter-terrorism policing.
8: Around 85 homes nearby have been evacuated and a 400-metre cordon put in place. Local councillor Tristan Wilkinson has been speaking to us at a nearby leisure centre where affected residents are staying.
20: This is unprecedented. We actually rehearse, believe it or not, for this sort of instance where we have to relocate people, whether it's because of flooding or something that's unplanned. So I'm really, really pleased to see that all of our contingency plans are going well and that people are safe and that they are being looked after. What comes next is we need to make a decision in the coming hours about whether or not we're going to overnight people.
8: Next, the head of the DUP is accusing Northern Ireland's First Minister of breaking the law.
21: She's the head of an executive and she's prepared to willfully disregard the ruling of our courts.
8: Gavin Robinson's condemned Sinn Féin politicians for joining campaigners blocking a controversial Orange Order march in Portadown. The Parades Commission has allowed it for the first time since 1998. Michelle O'Neill has explained why she opposed the decision, though.
22: Intergenerational, like a granny and her daughter and her granddaughter, we're meeting families like that who feel collectively traumatised.
8: Two people have been arrested over the sudden death of a man in York. The 28-year-old died in hospital hours after collapsing at a property late Friday night. Labour's set out plans to take possession of empty and derelict homes on the opening day of its party conference in Liverpool. The Prime Minister's also discussed ways of paying for a new social care system. And Sri Lanka's cricketers are chasing a target of 356 in the deciding one-day international against England. Tom Banton made his first ODI century for the hosts at the Oval.
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0: Okay, just after 4 o'clock, Ruth won £600,000 on Friday afternoon, and there's a few jobs on the list that need doing with that money.
23: The house really needs major, like, updating. My husband can retire. Just absolutely life-changing.
0: Fantastic. Really is life-changing there for Ruth and her husband, and we hope we can do the same for you on Friday afternoon with £700,000 this time round on Make Me a Winner. That's what you can win. Lines close at 5 on Friday. Five entries for a fiver by texting AMP to 64100. 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It is for over 18s only. Lines close at 5 on Friday. Just need to answer your phone to win the money. 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
0: And good luck. Okay, lots to get in, so let's get on.

Brooks requests with a few more to go before the long player at five. Hello, Murray. Please can I request a song this afternoon? I'm cooking. I'm making sweet chili jam that everybody else likes. If I said the ingredients included a kilo of homegrown Scotch bonnet chilies that I spent last night chopping into tiny pieces and nearly 2 litres of vinegar, you can guess the smell while the contents of the stock pot boiled down. The cooker hood takes some of it away, but every so often I need to get close to the pot to stir it. I can't open the windows as it's wet and windy here on Anglesey today. The chilli fumes are making me sneeze here, so please could you play Enemies by Shinedown, as I don't like making this, but the end result does taste so good. Many thanks from John Newland.

That's Led Zeppelin on the request show. And another request coming in here is from Dave in Salisbury. Hello, Maria. Love the show. I listen every Sunday while I'm cooking my roast. Please could you play for me I Want It All by Queen. When I was at college, myself and a few mates used to go to a nearby pub all the time. It was my go-to song whilst playing pool. And every time it was played, I won the games. Or at least I'd like to think so. It was a long time ago. Dave, Salisbury.

0: Queen and I Want It All. Going to play that for Dave in Salisbury, who's cooking this afternoon. That was the one on the jukebox all the time when they used to go to the local pub at college. And whenever that song played, he won. Or at least that's how he remembers it. Okay, coming up at 5 o'clock, we've got the long player with Mark G, so we'll catch up with him, hopefully, in the next few minutes to find out what's on that. 9 o'clock tonight, it's the Toby Jepson Show, and the late selection from 10 with Steve Priestley.
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Planet Rock's request show. Thank you for your texts and emails. Miriam currently sanding and plastering the kitchen wall after a leak, but loving the shoe. Please could you play one of my all-time favourites, Money for Nothing by Dire Straits. All the best and thanks. Well, I will. Coming up just after I caught up

0: with my friend Mark Jeeves to find out what's on the long player. Some news for you, Mark. I've decided I'm going to write my own book.
1: Oh, are you? Yeah. That's good.
0: Yeah, yeah. Go on, then you're supposed to say, what's it going to be called?
1: So, that's interesting. I didn't know you write a book. What's that going to be called?
0: It's going to be called Happy Wife, Happy Life.
1: Ah, yes. It's a book that I think we can, all of us who have been fortunate enough to have a wife would be happy to contribute to.
0: Yeah, yours would be a thick one.
1: You're funny. And at the same time, not funny. However, Mr. Only Been Married Once, get on with it. So tell me about your new book, Happy Life, Happy Wife.
0: Well, it's going to be full of entries of things that you shouldn't say to your wife if you want a happy life.
1: Ah, yes. Okay, I mean, I can probably contribute to that more than you can. But then again, I think you've had a good run. Please, give it an example.
0: Well, you see, there was a couple of examples this week, and, you know, I'm thinking, right, there's one for the book. Here's one. When your wife walks into the room wearing a new pair of trousers, that it turns out that she's been putting together herself in her hobby room, you don't say, why are you wearing your pyjamas?
1: No, you don't. Even I know that. Even I, Mr. Appallingly bad at this sort of thing. No, you don't do that. You say, oh, those are lovely. Now, at that point, she might say, these are awful. I hate them. And I say, oh, no, I think you look really nice in them.
0: Yeah, well, it turns out the material, the reason it looked like they were pyjamas, because it was material that she'd cut up an old poof from the living room to get the material.
1: Right, okay.
0: And used that as this was the stencil, and that's probably the wrong word, but you know what I mean.
1: Okay. Okay.
0: The other one is why are you wearing one of your dad's old shirts?
1: Yeah, again, Murray, I think even you should know better than this one.
0: But then don't follow it up with, are you doing some decorating this afternoon?
1: right, yeah. Yeah. So, your book's going to be quite informative for you amongst other people, isn't it?
0: Really? Yeah. Well, look, I want the copyright and the title, and I want all the money from it. But if anybody's got any entries that they want to email to me, then feel free. And me and you should need to go to the pub so I can write down a few of yours, all right?
1: Okay, that's not a problem at all. Murray at planetrock.com. Do let them know, because I think, yes, there's legs in this, Murray. There's no doubt about it.
0: Okay, so we've done the legal disclaimer. Yeah, the book royalties are mine, even though they're your ideas.
1: No, that's okay. Yeah, that's right. Standard broadcasting practice. Right. Everything that I say is owned by somebody else.
0: You're probably going to get emails on that tonight as well, so you'll be busy while you're playing your long songs.
1: I imagine that. So, and you'll be pleased to know I'm not nearly locked out, which caused many people concern last week, which was but very nice to hear from you. No, I can get in. It's absolutely fine. And then I'll be playing tracks from some of the greatest live albums. I have to say, we've had a lot of nominations for this and a lot more interesting live albums than you would give fans credit for. So that's coming up, along with some of your favourite all-time long-playing tunes. Remember, this is the show where you can play 23 minutes of Genesis and no one minds. So you know what? I think I will. So that's on the show a bit later on. Many, many, many long and fabulous album tracks, because as we know, wife's new pyjamas, which aren't pyjamas, get put together better if the sewing machine is rotating at 33 and a third.
0: Oh, I wondered how you get out of that one. Nice one.

the cameraman. And we could have some. And he's up there. What's that? Hawaiian noises. Yeah.

0: Friday, you could win £700,000 in tax-free cash.
1: Planet Rock.

0: This is Planet Rock. It's a request show. Thank you very much for your texts and your emails this weekend. I appreciate you stop what you're doing to send those over. So apologies if I didn't get to yours, but I do make sure I read them all into the night while I'm listening to my friend Mark Jeeves on the long player. Just going to read out some of your comments from our Facebook page here around Open Up and Say R, Poison. If you could only hear one from that, which would you go for? Kev Parker says, Fallen Angel for me, but I suspect Every Rose will get voted for. We shall see, Kev. Nicholas Hancock says Every Rose, it's a classic. Bruce Morley Newman says Fallen Angel is the obvious choice. Sherl Price, Back to My Teens, to this. Fallen Angel will be excellent to hear. Gary says this is a good album. Fallen Angel is a great track. So we can see a bit of a trend here, Kev. Paul says Nothing But a Good Time or Every Rose for me. I know they're obvious choices, but they are classics. Sam says, I loved this so much when I was 17. It's tricky, but I'd go with Fallen Angel today. Neil says, my favourite Poison album. For me, it's got to be Nothing But a Good Time. Mark Carlton, Love on the Rocks. Great choice to open the album with. Linda says, Nothing But a Good Time. Sums up the fantastic decade. Weren't we lucky to be there? Brett says, Bad to Be Good. Nobody, even the band, ever plays it, but it's a classic sleaze rock track. And Kath says, love this album, still listen to it now, and I love all the tracks, but Fallen Angel has a special place in my heart. Okay, one coming up from Open Up Say R, and then it's the long epic and ending song to take us to the long player.
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Open Up and Say R is our last but one album today from Poison. See a picture of the sleeve on our Facebook page. Read through the comments and you can still add your own. You'll find us on Facebook at Planet Rock Radio. And one more to go from me. It's a long epic and ending song to take us round to the long player at 5 o'clock precisely. And it's been suggested by Tracy Harrison in Leeds. Would it be possible to play my choice today? I'm a long time listener, but a first time emailer. Putting together a 5-minute presentation for an interview that I'm attending this coming Tuesday for a new position at work. Well, good luck with that. And this song will hopefully cheer me on and give me the encouragement to get it finished and ready for Tuesday. Please could you play as your long epic and ending song today, some Status Quo. And the long one would be for me, Slow Train. I'll do it, Tracy, and good luck with the job interview.

0: Status Quo's Slow Train is our long, epic ending song today. Thank you for your requests. More next weekend, Saturday and Sunday at 1, and I'm back for Darren tomorrow, as I will be continuing the countdown of the greatest rock tracks of the 1980s.
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18: We're starting this hour in Gloucestershire, where a significant security operation is taking place close to RAF Fairford as part of a major counter-terror investigation. 5 men who were arrested on suspicion of preparing a terrorist act are being questioned. Our reporter Sarah Rowlands has more details.
19: This all began in the early hours of this morning.
20: Police received a call relating to 3 suspicious vehicles travelling towards RAF Fairford. Armed officers responded and subsequently arrested 5 men.
19: Around 85 homes were evacuated and a 400-metre cordon put in place. Affected residents have spent the day at a nearby leisure centre, where local councillor Tristan Wilkinson is among those helping respond.
21: Most people are actually just accepting that this is an unprecedented situation. They're keen to know what happens next.
19: This military base has been in the spotlight in recent months because it's been used by the US during strikes on Iran. President Trump's given his reaction to what's happened.
0: Working with Britain, it was an amazing job. We had them under investigation. They were looking to do big damage to our port.
19: The main message from detectives is that the incident appears to be contained.
18: Next, the Prime Minister, Andy Burnham, says he wants to see calm on all sides in Northern Ireland following controversy over a protest. Thousands of campaigners, including First Minister Michelle O'Neill and other Sinn Féin politicians, have stopped an Orange Order parade taking place in Portadown. They've been criticised by the DUP and the Northern Ireland Secretary, Sir Chris Bright.
1: The protest that is going on at the moment is unlawful, and that's a matter for the police. The police have made it clear to people, and I would urge everybody to abide by the law.
18: An NHS trust has apologised after the medical records of three-year-old Noah Woods were inappropriately accessed. The toddler's body was found in a pond last week, a day after disappearing from a playground in Brantham in Suffolk. 10 staff have been removed from duties. And crowds have lined the streets of East Yorkshire to cheer on rugby league legend Sir Kevin Sinfield. He's begun his final MND fundraising challenge.
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22: Hello, this is Mark Jeeves, and I think if we're going to go with big, long players, we'd probably better start somewhere like this.

Rush and Time Stand Still on Planet Rock from the Hold Your Fire album from 1987, and before that, The Who and Who Are You. Playing here on The Long Player, this is Mark Jeeves. Welcome to the show that celebrates the album. It might be on vinyl, it might be on CD, you might have got it on, I don't know, DAT, 8-track. Doesn't matter how you got it, as long as you're listening to it. I've got some great album tracks coming up. As chosen by you. You want to get in touch with the show? It's easy. It's mark@planetrock.com. And things we're looking for, all kind of things for the show. For example, best instrumental album, or best instrumental track on an album, should I say. Best live album. We've got that coming up. And how about some of the hidden gems as well? We're looking for hidden tracks on albums that don't always get the credit that they deserve. This is one of them, according to Jo. She says, hello, Mark. Will God Was Never On Your Side by Motorhead fit the criteria of the hidden gem?

0: Side. Isn't that amazing? Motörhead, from the Kiss of Death album, and God Was Never On Your Side. What a terrific tune. And it's the first time I've ever played that on this show as well. It's a good album, that, Kiss of Death from 2006. If you've not checked it out, it's well worth going to have a listen to it. Brilliant, brilliant tune. And Joe, thank you very much for that suggestion. Mark at planetrock.com is how she got in touch. And if you would like to suggest a tune as well, very much like to hear that, mark at planetrock.com. Hidden gems, things tucked away on albums. I've got another example of one. It's from AC/DC and it's on the way.
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5: And now, the weather.
6: Outside, gloomy skies, a persistent drizzle, and a chilly wind blowing from the west, north, east, and south.
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13: In Greater Manchester, the M60's closed. Slow traffic due to weekend roadworks until the early hours of Monday. From Junction 18, Simmester Island to 17, Prestwich. Congestion to 15, Swinton Interchange. Newport, the M4 westbound. There's a lane closed on the entry slip road, queuing traffic due to a broken down vehicle at 24, Caldra. In Brighton, East Sussex, the A27 eastbound. One lane's blocked, queuing traffic due to a broken down van. From Hollingbury to Lewis Road.
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So, more hidden gems then. 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We got two for kind of the same thing. Rich and Bill got in touch. Bill first, who said, how about the title track from Blow Up Your Video, track one, that never gets an outing. Also, he says, a great track on that is Heat Seeker. That should be heard. All right, so the album's Blow Up Your Video. We'll play Heat Seeker. We'll also, Heat Seeker's pretty short. It's only 3 and a bit minutes long. So I'll combine it with Rich's suggestion, who said, hello from the Blow Up Your Video album. How about Two's Up from AC/DC? Overlooked but tremendous song. So the album is Blow Up Your Video by AC/DC. We'll have two tunes starting with Heat Seeker.

0: Excellent. AC/DC, two tracks from the Blow Up Your Video album. That was Two's Up. Before that, Heatseeker. Thank you to Bill and Rich for picking those hidden gems tucked away on that wonderful album. Any others to suggest? mark@planetrock.com. Right, in just a minute, I'm going to take a track from an artist who we play a bit of on Planet Rock here, but got a rather fine track from a rather fabulous album from the Marshall Tucker Band. It's on the way.
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0: It's Planet Rock with a long player. This is Mark Jeeves. I do like to set you homework. And I've been setting a couple of bits of homework to do for the show. These are, you have to go away and think about stuff and then get in touch with me, mark@planetrock.com, because, you know, without the show, there is no, well, sorry, without you, shall I say, there is no show. And without the show, no, you still exist. However, it doesn't work the other way around, Mark. Now, status quo. We're going to be nominated for a piece of homework I set, which is the best live album of all time. We'll hear from them in just a while.
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17: Take this, please. 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
18: Come on, Dave. Get up.
17: No, Carl. We have to pay our weekly cash takings in before it's too late. And I'll never make it.
18: We can do that at the post office, Dave. It's over the road.
17: Oh, right. Ah, I didn't know that.
18: Yeah. They have all major UK banks for cash deposits straight into your bank account. And many are open late and on weekends.
17: Shall we stop for a cuppa then?
18: Yeah.
19: Whoever you bank with, post office has your bank.
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22: The top stories this hour. It's understood police are investigating whether Iran's linked to a suspected bomb plot at a Gloucestershire military base. Five men have been arrested on suspicion of explosives and terror offences after three vans heading for RAF Fairford were stopped early this morning. US bombers are located there and President Trump has praised the arrests as fantastic. Defence Secretary Wes Streeting has reacted to.
23: I'm very limited in what I'm able to say, except to pay enormous tribute to our emergency services and security services who have once again demonstrated that they work around the clock.
22: Around 85 homes in Welford were evacuated earlier as a 400-metre cordon's been in place to allow bomb disposal experts to carry out work. We've been speaking to local councillor Tristan Wilkinson. He's among those helping affected residents at a nearby leisure centre.
0: This is unprecedented. We actually rehearse, believe it or not, for this sort of instance where we have to relocate people, whether it's because of flooding or something that's unplanned. So I'm really, really pleased to see that all of our contingency plans are going well and that people are safe and that they are being looked after.
22: We're due to hear an update from police and other agencies involved in the response shortly. Next, Northern Ireland's political leaders have criticised each other after protesters stopped a controversial parade from taking place. Sinn Féin politicians, including First Minister Michelle O'Neill, have been among thousands of campaigners blocking a loyalist Orange Order march in Portadown. The Prime Minister's appealed for calm in response. A man's been arrested and bailed after two people were killed in a crash in Rotherham. Emergency services were called to the East Bawtree Road just after 6:40 last night. It didn't reopen until earlier today as repairs were needed to the central reservation. The Scottish Health Board NHS Grampian has declared a critical incident. Officials say A&E units in Aberdeen and Elgin are under intense pressure. And England's cricketers have won their one-day series with Sri Lanka. They secured a 223-run victory in the final match at the Oval.
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Bit of Sticks, Blue Collar Man on Planet Rock. We should kind of have a theme there, couldn't we? A theme about songs about working people. You've got Working Man, Rush. You've got, what's the Jimmy Barnes one? Working Class Man. You've got Blue Collar Man. That could be an interesting bit of homework. Songs about working. All right, album tracks about working. mark@planetrock.com. First piece of homework has been set. Pay attention at the back. I've also been asking for the best live album. And I've got a fine nomination here from Dom, who says, how about Status Quo Live, recorded at the Glasgow Apollo? Big favourite of mine back in the day. I must have nearly worn that cassette out. I thought their live cover of Chuck Berry's classic Bye Bye Johnny was particularly good. So much so that when I later bought Quo's On The Level album, I thought the studio version of that song was rather disappointing. Well, let's go with the Live at Glasgow Apollo version then of Bye Bye Johnny.

0: Bye Bye Johnny, live at the Glasgow Apollo. Status Quo, picked by Dom, as one of the great live albums. There's that Live at Glasgow Apollo album is pretty epic, isn't it? Any others? Mark at planetrock.com. I'd like to hear your long live track from one of your favourite live albums. I've got a long studio track coming up in a minute from one of the biggest albums of all time. It also happens to be one of your favourites. Details on the way.
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The Darkness on Planet Rock and Growing on Me. It's quite spectacular, isn't it? And it's playing here at Planet Rock, where we do like to play tracks that are either part of homework, which is, you know, things like best live album, best instrumental. We'll have one of them a bit later. Or just your favourite long-playing tune. Remember, this is the show where you can play epically long album tracks. Just got to tell me what you'd like to hear. Email mark@planetrock.com. This one clocks in at just under 9 minutes. It's been chosen by Graham from Heckmondwijk, who says, "Hello, Mark, I'd love For Crying Out Loud by Meatloaf to be played for my wonderful Adele."

0: playing for Adele from Graham. Heart, heart. That's Meatloaf and For Crying Out Loud, which is an epic song from the Bat Out of Hell album, a song that was played at my wedding, so it's completely perfect. And it's one of Graham's favourite tunes for Adele. What would yours be? Just a favourite album track that just happens to be a long one? Let me know. Email mark@planetrock.com. Now, this morning on Planet Rock, we had young Danny Bowes with us doing his thing. A couple of hours of excellent music and of your emails and his thoughts, all good stuff. We'll hear him sing in a minute, and we'll take a classic Thunder track that's probably one of the most requested songs we have on the long player. It's on the way.
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0: Now, you know, I was telling you about, you know, how you can have long tunes played here on Planet Rock, super long tracks, because it's the spot in the week where we don't have any time limitations. I should be proving this with some Genesis in just a while.
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21: The top stories this hour. Detectives investigating a suspected terror plot against an RAF base say they're confident that the response was based on preparations and was swift. Five men are being questioned after three vans were stopped on their way to Fairford, a site used by the US Air Force. It's understood police are investigating possible links with Iran. Gloucestershire's temporary chief constable Maggie Blythe has given this update.
22: A cordon remains in place around the vehicles and around 85 households are currently unable to return to their homes.
21: Next this evening, Northern Ireland's First Minister is being accused of breaking the law by the DUP leader following her actions on a hugely significant road. Sinn Féin's Michelle O'Neill is among thousands of protesters who blocked a largely nationalist route in Portadown. The Parades Commission has allowed the loyalist Orange Order to march along Garvaki Road for the first time since 1998. PSNI's Chief Constable John Boucher is appealing for calm.
14: There's got to be a longer-term conversation which involves politicians and the people involved in what we've seen in the last 24 hours trying to find a space that they can resolve these issues.
21: An NHS trust has apologised after the medical records of three-year-old Noah Woods were inappropriately accessed. The toddler's body was found in a pond last week, a day after disappearing from a playground in Brantham in Suffolk. 10 staff have been removed from duties. A number of demonstrators have been arrested outside the Labour Party conference during a protest in support of Palestine Action. More than 250 people sat outside the hall in Liverpool earlier, with many of them holding banners supporting the banned group. The Scottish Health Board NHS Grampian has declared a critical incident. It says its A&E departments in Aberdeen and Elgin are under intense pressure. And in cricket, Tom Banton helped England thrash Sri Lanka by 223 runs in the deciding one-day international in the three-match series. The openers 126 contributed to 335 for 7 at the Oval.
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Nice. Foo Fighters on Planet Rock. And that was No Way Back. And before that, classic tune from classic album, Left Overture from 1976, Carry On Wayward Son from Kansas. Absolutely spectacular. I always love the cover of Left Overture. I think that's one of the best album covers as well. Right, let's go to Best Live Album. Mike has made a nomination here. He said, hello, Mark. What about Space Ritual by Hawkwind? Loads of good takes on some classic early space rock there, and most far better than Silver Machine, that just about every other radio station insists on playing when they play Hawkwind. It's true. However, we shall go for some Space Ritual. Shall we go with Masters of the Universe?

0: recorded at both the Liverpool Stadium and the Brixton Sundown in December 1972 and then released in 1973. Space Ritual is the double live album from Hawkwind, and that's a track from it. That was Masters of the Universe playing for Mike. Hope you enjoyed that, Mike. There you go. No Silver Machine here. Well, we do play Silver Machine, obviously, but not on that occasion. Okay, I've been sent a very long list of suggestions for long players that are rarely heard. And I've got one that's coming up from Genesis. But I won't lie to you, it's 23 minutes long. It's on the way, and I hope you enjoy it. It's coming after some Tom Petty.
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Tom Petty, Won't Back Down. Great tune. But only a very short one. 2 minutes and 52 seconds. The next track is longer than that, by roughly a factor of 10. I'll explain. Ian got in touch and he said, hello, Mark. Been listening to the long players for a while now. Thought I'd add a few suggestions of my own to add to the long list of long players that are rarely heard. Okay, so here's the list of rarely heard long players. Master of Puppets, Metallica. Child in Time, Deep Purple. Echoes, Pink Floyd. The Warning, Black Sabbath. And this one. He said, just one of my favourite long players for the long dark nights that are rapidly approaching. Well, I think this fits the bill. 23 minutes. There's enough time, actually, for the sun to go down and come back up with this one, basically. Let's go with Genesis on the long player, and supper's ready. Walking

spectacular song. What a piece of music. Supper's Ready from Genesis. Thank you, Ian, for picking that as one of your choices of long player tunes rarely heard. It's 23 minutes long, isn't it? You know? It's only this show that can get away with it, really. But I hope you enjoyed it. I'm Mark. This is Planet Rock. You're listening to The Long Player. Thank you so much for joining the show and for being part of it as well. It's brilliant to have you here, and I hope you're enjoying the music. So, that was 22 minutes and 41 seconds, according to my counter thing that I have here. This next song, if you divide that by 10, you're kind of there.

0: It's the long player from Planet Rock. My name is Mark Jeeves, and you're listening to a show where the album is king. I shall prove it in a minute. With a track from Queen that's possibly one of the most requested songs from Queen, it is 8 minutes of spectacular technical wizardry combined with brilliant musicianship and fantastic vocals. You're going to love it. It's the Prophet song, and it's on the way.
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0: Well, that's quite spectacular, wasn't it? Joe Satriani and Big Bad Moon. Before that, Queen and the Prophet Song playing here on Planet Rock. Okay, we're looking for live albums, best live album. And I've got here the second piece of Motorhead that we're going to hear today. Earlier on we had a hidden classic. Now we're going to go with best live album, nominated by many of you. Live No Sleep Till Hammersmith. This is Bomber.
1: Thank you. Bomber.

0: Mode Red and Bomber, No Sleep Till Hammersmith, playing here on the long play from Planet Rock. A nomination for the best live album. What do you think? Good fit? Or have you got a better one? Email me, mark@planetrock.com. Now, in a minute, we've got a rather long, fine piece of Pink Floyd, also live. So we're spoiling you with the live albums today. But before that, a couple of tunes. And this, because tomorrow, starting on Planet Rock, we've got something a little special.
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0: 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Ow!

Def Leppard, Tear It Down on Planet Rock's Long Player. This is Mark. I've got another long tune here that's been chosen by regular correspondent Brandon, who says, hello, Mark. You're looking for songs that are better live from great live albums. Have you considered Live from Pompeii from Pink Floyd? It's awesome. You played the album version a few weeks ago.

weeks ago. I can't believe it cuts out the massive guitar riff at the end. I'm getting more and more obsessed with the long player again. It's been quite a tough summer, and not seeing my mate who helped me loads last year, always knowing I'll see him on the Monday. Not so now, but life goes on, says Brandon in Swindon. Well, listen, we're with you, Brandon, and I'm glad you can keep enjoying the show here. And we wish you all the best. And as to the live version of Sorrow, well, yes, I played the studio version of Sorrow from Pink Floyd, which is rather marvellous, from The Delicate Sound of Thunder. No, that's the wrong album. It's from... Oh, I can't remember. It'll come to me in a minute. But from the Live at Pompeii album, sounded like this.

0: chosen by Brandon in Swindon, live from Pompeii, which must have been an extraordinary gig. That's Sorrow from Pink Floyd. David Gilmour, its finest. The album I was thinking of. Thank you for all the suggestions. Well, the answers, should I say. A momentary lapse of reason. Couldn't think of it because I had a momentary lapse of reason, basically. Right, still to come, Long Focus, actually. And it's a track from Focus that I haven't played for ages. So you'll enjoy that soon. It's coming up.
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2: 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Sir 12A.
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1: Bon Jovi on Planet Rock. And every day. All right, it is time to hear the last track I have for you today. It comes from Focus. It was their 12th album. It came out just a couple of years ago. First Focus album to have been produced by Udo Panakiet and Menno Jutges, who also contribute to the songs as well. I'm sorry about the pronunciation. It was a great album, and it's one that I'm probably a little bit overlooked. So the album's called Focus 12, and this was a track in it called Focus 13.

0: Focus 13 playing here on Planet Rock from the album Focus 12. Hopefully that's not confusing for you at all. Anyway, it finishes off the long player for today. We've had some good ones today, as chosen by you. So thank you very much for all of your choices. And it's lovely to have had you listening. I will be back next Sunday. I've got to do a bit of moving of the narrowboat of rock. So Ian Danter's looking after the 10 till 2 show for the next week. And then I shall return a week later. But I'll be back on the long player next Sunday at 5 p.m. So keep your emails coming. mark@planetrock.com. Be safe and stand by. Because Toby Jepson's here. He's epic, as is Heart, and the Blue Oyster Cult, and all the tunes he's got coming up.
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17: Take this. 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
22: He's been a little angel. A wayward son. And now he's here. This is Toby Jepson on Planet Rock.
23: Well, hello, it's Toby Jepson here. Welcome, one and all. Come on in, because there's nothing to fear. Ain't that right, lads?

There goes Heart on Planet Rock. Well, it's fantastic to be back on the old airways after a week of the dreaded Lurgy or Man Flu, although I don't like to talk about it. In fact, I don't think I've mentioned it to anybody. It was as if nothing was happening. And when I lost my voice as a result, which some would say was a blessing in disguise. All right, sit down at the back. It's not that funny. Anyway, I'm feeling a bit better now, thankfully, but still a bit gruff, as I'm sure you can tell. Lots of excitement over at Toby Towers as I shiver beneath the duvet. Did I mention I was ill? Anyway, I keep things to myself. I don't like to make a fuss or bother anyone with such things. It's boring, okay? Boring. Anywho, between gulps of Lemsip through the haze of a fever, I still managed to focus on various messages from the lads and little angels. I know, heroic. But that's the way I roll, and the show must go on. Now, lots of preparation going on for our November Big Bad and Back tour, and getting very real now, so lots of decisions have to be made about the production, sound, light, brown or blue M&Ms on the rider, who gets the top bunk at the back of the bus, me, by the way, and very pleased with what we have in store for you all so far, including an exciting, imminent, big announcement about something we haven't been able to say for over 30 years. Yes, I could tell you, but I'd be hung, drawn and quartered, so best not. Just keep your ears peeled. And speaking of exciting stuff, how about this brand new slice of awesome from the brilliant Zach Schultz gang? This is called Hellhounds on My Trail. And I know how he feels. Did I mention I've been ill?

0: The amazing John Mellencamp there with the brilliant Paper in Fire from the equally brilliant album The Lonesome Jubilee, which was released back in 1987. And what a year that was, and still sounding absolutely marvellous. And before that, we heard the blistering new song by the Zach Schultz Gang, and a song inspired by the classic Robert Johnson track of pretty much the same name. And Zach and the lads shaping up to be one of the most exciting blues rock bands to come out of these shores for many a year. Zach is such a great guitar player, and the band, which is made up of Zach's brother Ben and bass player Ant Greenwell, hail from Gillingham in Kent and are currently out on tour in the US, but we'll be back in Europe later this month and are playing some shows in the UK in November and next February and March, so lots of opportunity to see the lads play live. And coming up, I have an email from Sean about an overlooked musician, and there's music from Bad Company, Pearl Jam and much, much more, so do not fear, keep it here with me, Toby Jepson, on Planet Rock.
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0: countdown starts tomorrow. But who will be number one? Don't miss the top 100 greatest songs of the 80s. 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
20: Maybe.
0: He's been a little angel. A wayward son. And now he's here, Toby Jepson on Planet Rock.

Shoegazing Kings, Pearl Jam there on Planet Rock. Okay, let's have an email with this one coming from Sean, who writes, "Hey Toby, after hearing a listener talking about underrated, or I suppose overlooked musicians who don't get as much attention as their bandmates or indeed a long-time collaborator of a solo artist, now the man I'm talking about is Keith Scott, the long-time right-hand man of Bryan Adams, as well as someone who has worked with artists such as Tina Turner, Cher and David Bowie. I finally saw Bryan Adams live last year and I was delighted to hear Can't Stop This Thing We've Started in the set. It's a riff I've always loved and was great to hear it performed live." Sean in Boreham Wood. Well, thanks, Sean, and again, I couldn't agree more. Keith is Brian's secret weapon, a guitar player of real style, soul and power, and very much the sound of the band. I was privileged to work with Keith myself with Little Angels when we toured with ZZ Top back in 1991, and also when Brian headlined his own stadium tour in the UK in 1992, and he was an absolute gentleman. And watching him play was a lesson in absolute class.

0: My old mate Brian Adams there on Planet Rock for Sean. So what about you? Can you think of a musician that you think is underrated? If so, drop me a line and tell me who, and I will shine some light on them. 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Because I am, as ever, Toby Jepson, and yes, this is the wonderful Planet Rock.
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U2 on Planet Rock there. Now, I'm not a fan of super polished recordings. To me, it drains the life out of what is essentially street music, which is where the very heart of rock and roll resides, if you ask me. Now, from the early days, artists like Robert Johnson, Elvis, Fats Domino, Buddy Holly and Eddie Cochran made raw, authentic records that brought their true selves to the proceedings, mainly because recording back then was simply a tool to promote the artists. Production wasn't a thing. Nobody at that stage was really attempting to use the process as a way of manipulating sound. All it did was seek to capture a band or artist as reliably as possible. This meant that the key elements had to be intact, namely the song, of course, and the band had to know their parts well enough not to mess it up, and a vocalist who could actually sing, and all attempted in very few takes, often one or two. And recordings were usually made in mono, with just a couple of microphones. Absolutely amazing when you think about it. Now, of course, modernity has changed the rules, and production is now really the art of cheating. If you can't play it right, a plugin will tune it, or put it in time, or duplicate it, and somehow this has become the norm, replacing real human frailties and failings, you know, the stuff that makes music spicy. Over the years, however, there have been some key moments that shook the established order of things and made us all reevaluate what it meant to be perfect. Take the punk explosion, for instance. The Sex Pistols redefined what it meant to carve rock and roll from the streets with their uncompromising approach. Same with the Ramones. No one would be asking those lads to do it again, should it be suggested it wasn't up to scratch. And thankfully so. Now, one band I always think about when it comes to real, raw, authentic music are the Runaways, the all-female band from Los Angeles who kicked up a storm between 1975 and 1979. Their demand to be heard was deafening, and despite being put together by male rock promoter Kim Foley, found their own authentic voice that took on their male counterparts and won. Now, their best-known song, said to have been written in 10 minutes by guitarist Joan Jett and manager Foley for singer Sherry Curry to audition with, became their calling card, coming to define their rock and roll spirit and making them legends.

0: Marvellous stuff there. And coming from the next hour, we're rattling around in the Rift Tin once again, playing another of the greatest riffs ever. I also have an email from Rick offering up an album he can't live without, and there's music from Van Halen, Steve Miller Band, and much, much more. So as you can see, there are riches galore. So stick around, because there's so much more to be found with me, Toby Jepson, on Planet Rock.
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20: The top stories this hour. It's understood police are investigating whether Iran is linked to a suspected bomb plot at an RAF base. 5 men have been detained on suspicion of explosives and terrorism offences after 3 vans heading for Fairford in Gloucestershire were stopped early this morning. US bombers are located there, and President Trump has praised the arrests as fantastic. Defence Secretary Wes Streeting's reacted too.
21: There's a live police investigation, so I'm very limited in what I'm able to say, except to pay enormous tribute to our emergency services and security services who have once again demonstrated that they work around the clock to keep this country safe.
20: Northern Ireland's First Minister is being accused of breaking the law by the DUP leader following her actions on a hugely significant road. Sinn Féin's Michelle O'Neill is among thousands of protesters who've blocked a largely nationalist route in Portadown. The Parades Commission has allowed the Loyalist Orange Order to march along Garvaki Road for the first time since 1998. 10 NHS staff have been removed from duty or suspended after snooping through the medical records of Noah Woods. The three-year-old was found dead in a pond in Suffolk last week after he went missing from a playground through a gap in the fence. NHS England promised to get tough on staff who access data inappropriately. It happened after Oliver McGowan died in 2016. His dad, Thomas, knows what Noah's family is going through.
3: We expect people to respect privacy, especially with delicate, sensitive information like this. And, you know, when you've lost a member of your family or a relative, it's hurtful, deeply hurtful.
20: In sport, the Republic of Ireland bounced back from an opening Nations League defeat with a 3-0 victory over Israel. Neither side shook hands before kick-off in the controversial fixture in Hungary. Wales, meanwhile, remain winless in 2026 after losing 2-0 away to Denmark. And England's cricketers eased to a 223-run victory in the deciding one-day international with Sri Lanka to take the series 2-1. And that's the latest.
18: Yeah, are you ready? This is Planet Rock.

0: Steve Miliband there on Planet Rock. The dawning of time, when the earth writhed and twisted in evolution's boiling pot, and the primordial ooze cast forth mankind, there was a hunger, and that hunger grew, until one day, a wizard dressed in sackcloth and ermine crafted an instrument from wood and steel possessed of magical qualities said to be the whispers of heroes wrapped in greased lightning. And thus the guitar was born, and with it the power to change the world. So come with me now, as we fling open the lid of
1: Toby's Riftin.
0: This week we're heading back to 1979 and the release of the third single from this band's self-titled debut record, Brass in Pocket, also known as Brass in Pocket, I'm Special, is a song by The Pretenders, written by Chrissy Hynde and James Honeyman Scott, and produced by Chris Thomas. I'm focusing on this song, and this song only this week, due to the phenomenal impact this track had at the time, and continues to do so, and all because of that riff. Originated by Honeyman Scott, this deceptively simple four-beat repeating chord motif is arguably one of the defining moments of the post-punk movement that took the principles of punk and turned them into pop music, where class replaced crass and cool replaced puke. Now, the production is slick whilst retaining the exact amount of edge. Here was Chrissy Hynde, after years of attempting to be part of one band or another, finally finding her feet. You can almost hear the tension in the recording as it thrums behind the backbeat. There is so much at stake. I love the attitude. Her voice caresses and seduces to the razor-sharp positioning of the guitars. And let's not forget, women-fronted rock bands were a rarity at the time, with the only real competition coming from Debbie Harry and Blondie, who were themselves cutting a swathe through the male-dominated world of New Wave. Chrissy Hynde got the idea for the song's title when, during an after-show dinner, she overheard someone inquiring if anyone had picked up the dry cleaning. Any brass in pocket? Now, this riff is the perfect example of one riff, one song, where the entire premise is anchored on its repeating refrain, a place where the audience want to return to, and when they do, the satisfaction is all-consuming, the very definition of an earworm that will not stop burrowing its way into your very soul. The relationship between the band and the song is perfect here. There isn't an ounce of fat. It glides effortlessly, allowing the guitars to take centre stage, but without dominating. Because when riffs and songs are this good, there really is no need to ram it home. It is the laconic nature of the riff that makes it so potent, and believe me, that really is hard to do. So here they are, the Pretenders emptying the Riftin with that song, that iconic riff. This is Brass in Pocket.

0: T-Rex on Planet Rock. Now, just a quick reminder that the Little Angels Big Bad and Back Tour kicks off on the 9th of November in Dublin and makes its way through the UK throughout November. And the tickets are still available for many of the shows, but going fast. So if you're into joining us for a night of angelic rock and roll, stop by littleangelsofficial.com for further information and all the ticket links. 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It really is appreciated. And still to come, I have that email from Rick, and there's music from Black Sabbath, Lynyrd Skynyrd and much, much more. So do not be a chump. Let it pump with me, Toby Jepson, on Planet Rock.
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19: He's been a little angel. A wayward son. And now he's here, Toby Jepson on Planet Rock.

Leonard Skinner there on Planet Rock. Wonderful stuff. OK, let's get back to the emails with this one coming from Rick, who writes, "Hey, Toby, I know you sometimes talk about albums that you can't live without." Yes, I do. Right, great. "Mine is Jellyfish's Spilt Milk." Oh, wonderful. "Every song is a cracker. Whatever happened to those guys, Rick in Truro?" Well, my friend, you have hit a nerve, a trigger point with me here. Jellyfish really were one of the greatest bands of their era, and both of their astounding records, Belly Button and Spilt Milk, are simply perfect. It is one of the greatest travesties of the music world that they disappeared after a few short years and those two astounding records, something I will never understand. The songs, the playing, the imagination, hard to sum it up. All I can say is spellbinding in the extreme, created by talent as rare as those records. Absolutely awesome."

0: 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For Rick, a man of fine taste, I have to say. So what about you? Have you got a favourite record that you simply cannot live without? 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It's Toby at planetrock.com, or leave me a message on my page on the Planet Rock website, planetrock.com, and I will do my best to get your story on the show. 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
12: He's been a little angel. A wayward son. And now he's here, Toby Jepson on Planet Rock.

the marvellous Rolling Stones on Planet Rock there. Now, my favourite period of rock and roll, if push comes to shove, is the late 70s through to the late 80s. A glorious decade of music that quite simply has not been beaten before or since, in my opinion. It was an astounding revolutionary period where styles and attitudes joined forces with politics and social values, where the norms were being challenged by snotty teenagers with guitars, sick of the middle class safety zone dominated by older white men. Now, this period exploded into a rainbow of succulent colour, where tartan trousers, Doc Martens, safety pins, blue and orange hair morphed into slick black suits, brothel creepers and two-tone pencil dresses, whilst at the same time cut-off denim battle jackets, biker leather, bullet belts sat alongside, all the tribes dancing to all their different beats, but they're all the same, same spirit, just a different name, as someone once said. Now, point is, if it rocks, it rocks, and for me, I love it all. To me, there was no difference when Adam Ant bellowed out Stand and Deliver, or when Bond celebrated A Whole Lot of Rosie, or Ian wanted to hit me with his rhythm stick, or Geddy introduced me to Tom Sawyer. I was in. Now, a band that dominated that era with their stunning new wave pop was Blondie. Fronted by the stunning Debbie Harry, she became a teenage boy's wet dream and the kind of woman every girl wanted to be. But as ever, image and sex appeal only go so far. Without the songs, they would have been just a mere distraction. But what we got instead was a string of records that were breathtaking in their breadth of vision, where the streets of New York came alive in the grooves and transferred around the world, sparking the imagination of a whole generation of kids that were desperate to feel part of a movement. Whether you lived in London, Birmingham, or indeed Scarborough, North Yorkshire, it felt like Debbie was our cheerleader, bringing us one step closer to paradise.

0: Well, there you go. That's another show done. Parting is such sweet sorrow. But I will be back at the same time next week, so take care of yourselves, and I will see you then.
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20: Thanks very much to Toby then. Steve Priestley here for the next couple of hours.

Aerosmith, Shut Up and Dance. And welcome to the Sunday late selection here on Planet Rock with me, Steve Priestley. Some classic ZZ on the way in a moment. We have been inundated with ZZ Top requests since the sad passing of Frank Beard last month. But quite frankly, we never need an excuse to play them. So one of the very best from those boys on the way. But first, this is an absolute scorcher of a track. Floor Jansen is back with Bring Me Silence.

0: ZZ Top in their cheap sunglasses? I don't think so, darling. It's the Sunday Late Selection on Planet Rock. Allman Brothers Band in a moment, but first, something to look forward to tomorrow.
1: 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Now Planet Rock is counting down the top 100 greatest songs of the 80s.

0: 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But who will be number one? Don't miss the top 100 greatest songs of the 80s. 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
2: 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But only if your door is in the draw. 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So sign up before midnight on the 30th of September. 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
14: 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Sir 12A.

Asia and Go, the Sunday Late Selection on Planet Rock. Just a couple of hours, me and you hanging out and kicking back at the end of the weekend, enjoying some fantastic tunes and from one extreme to another, because everything this man ever does, he absolutely kills it. It's Johnny Cash and God's Gonna Cut You Down.

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Bowie's Ashes to Ashes. A reminder then, the top 100 greatest songs of the 80s countdown begins tomorrow morning, 10 o'clock. And if all goes according to plan, which of course it will, with great precision, we shall reach that number one on Friday afternoon. So looking forward to hearing some of those fantastic songs, all part of the top 500 greatest rock songs of all time that you voted for earlier in the year. So a great soundtrack to the week ahead.

0: Another hour of the Sunday Late Selection to come then. Some fantastic music ahead before we go through the night after the news.
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16: The top stories this hour. Donald Trump's claiming a suspected terror plot against an RAF base used by the US Air Force was looking to do big damage. The president's praised the arrests of 5 men after 3 suspicious vans were seen heading to Fairford and Gloucestershire. 85 homes were evacuated in the operation, which woke up villagers in nearby Welford in the early hours.
17: My wife heard a noise, nudged me and said there's somebody knocking on the door, which is most unusual for a Sunday morning.
18: It just highlights again, you know, we really need to focus on defence in our country, and you know, there's lots of things politically that are happening that aren't being dealt with properly.
16: Counter-terror officers are understood to be looking at possible links with Iran. Northern Ireland's First Minister has urged protesters in Portadown to stay the course. Michelle O'Neill's joined a large crowd that's gathered to stop loyalist group the Orange Order from marching down Garvaki Road. It's a mainly nationalist road. 10 NHS staff have been removed from duty or suspended after a data breach involving the digital medical records of 3-year-old Noah Woods. The toddler was found in a lake after going missing from a playground through a gap in the fence last week. In sport, Tom Banton helped England's cricketers thrash Sri Lanka by 223 runs in the deciding one-day international. The opener's 126 contributed to 335 for 7 at the Oval. Head coach Brendan McCullum says they showed strength and depth to secure the series 2-1.
15: You make three changes to the side after the last game. You take out Josh Butler, Jacob Ethel, Sam Curran, Adil Rashid, the four big, big players for us. And then the likes of Tom Banton, who's playing obviously in a slightly unfamiliar role at the top, excels throughout the series.
16: The Republic of Ireland were 3-0 winners in their controversial Nations League game against Israel. And Wales remain without a victory in 2026 after a 2-0 defeat away to Denmark. And tickets for next year's Oasis tour have sold out. Every single ticket for the band's 42 live shows has sold out. From Sky News, that's the latest.
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0: And into a second hour we go with Brian.

Within Temptation, and the rather accusatory, what have you done? On the late selection for Sunday here on Planet Rock. A reminder, we're here with the weekday edition, Tuesday to Friday from 10 at night, and classic Jethro Tull on the way after this from REM, the perfect late night Sunday song.

0: certainly the best known track and perhaps one of the most loved tracks from Jethro Tull. 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
6: And now, the weather.
7: Outside, gloomy skies, a persistent drizzle, and a chilly wind blowing from the west, north, east, and south.
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Pictures of Home from Deep Purple, and before that it was Pearl Jam, and just a perfect showcase of what Pearl Jam do best with Alive on the Sunday Late Selection on Planet Rock. We're here then until 1 o'clock. Nice to have you along. Hope you had a good relaxing weekend. Cheap Trick play next, 12 Gates.

There they go. Rush on the Sunday Late Selection on Planet Rock. So nice to have Royal Blood back over the last couple of months. Their fifth album on the way, November 13th, which is a Friday. Watch out. It's called Dead Company, and from it, 10 over 10.

0: That was the Sunday Late Selection. Have a good start to the week. Enjoy the beginning of the Top 100 Greatest Songs of the 80s tomorrow morning from 10. And I'll be back for the weeknight Late Selection Tuesday night from 10 o'clock. In the meantime, we're going through the night after the news on Planet Rock.
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14: The top stories this hour. It's understood counter-terror police are investigating if Iran is linked to a suspected bomb plot on an RAF base. 5 men have been arrested on suspicion of explosives and terrorism offences after 3 vehicles were stopped on their way to Fairford in Gloucestershire. A number of homes in the nearby village of Welford have been evacuated. Donald Trump has described the arrests as a great thing.
15: Working with Britain, it was an amazing job. We had them under investigation. They were looking to do big damage to our port, and working with the British worked out great. We had them under view for a long time and we got them.
14: The Prime Minister is calling for calm on all sides as protests continue to block a controversial Orange Order march from happening. Protesters have blocked a nationalist road in Northern Ireland after the High Court in Belfast allowed the Orange men to march. There are concerns about the impact the cost of living crisis is having on blind and partially sighted people. A report's found more than half of those affected feel the rise in energy prices has had a knock-on effect on their well-being. The research, which came from the Royal National Institute of Blind People, also shows around 9 in 10 don't feel their disability benefits go far enough. Mike Wordingham is from there.
16: It's an extraordinary statistic, and it puts those people in an impossible situation where we're not able to thrive, maintain relationships, be part of our communities.
14: It's been confirmed Avanti West Coast Rail services will be under public ownership from March. Ministers say nationalisation will be supported by a plan to boost infrastructure, cut delays and boost passenger experience. In sport, the Republic of Ireland bounced back from an opening Nations League defeat with a 3-0 win over Israel. Neither side shook hands before kick-off in Hungary. Wales remain winless in 2026 after losing 2-0 away to Denmark. And England's cricketers eased to a 223-run victory in the deciding one-day international with Sri Lanka. And that takes the series to 2-1. From Sky News, that's the latest.